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1: Hey, I was wondering if you could play the new MacArthur song.
0: Oh, yeah. We got Hardy, we've got Eric Church, we've got Morgan Wallen, and Tim McGraw.
2: Oh, yeah.
0: What's your name? Where are you calling in from?
2: This is Lena. I'm calling in from Calhoun.
0: Nice. Thank you so much for listening tonight.
2: Thank you. Have a great night.
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1: I usually, if there's 30 minutes before the show, I try to get everybody off the bus except for the band. And if there's something on TV or something, we turn them off, or I turn them off, and we turn up some music. You know, it could be Jared Neiman or Jamie Johnson, or it could be Foo Fighters or Led Zeppelin. And we just like to rock out before the shows, and we might have a beverage, one adult beverage, and toast and hit the stage. You know, that's our thing. We'd like to have our time. I have to have my time. It's nothing really crazy or different. And it's just, I got to clear our heads and get our rock on.
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0: Have you ever heard the story about how Garth Brooks ended up buying Luke Combs a car?
1: My manager at the time had a Bronco Raptor that was blue, like that Ford, like that blue they put on the Bronco Raptors. And so he pulls up to the gate. I can see my gate from my house. And I'm like, well, that's weird. Like, what's he doing here? So he pulls up in the driveway and he walks in the house and he throws me the keys to the car. And I'm like, what is he like giving me his car? Like, I'm really confused at this point. I'm like, what are you doing, dude? And he's like, dude, Garth bought you this. And I'm like, what are you talking about? It's like Garth Brooks. And he was like, yeah, dude, he bought you this as a gift. And I'm like, for what? He's like, you remember when you played the songwriters thing a year and a half ago? Like, on that random night? And I'm like, yeah. He's like, it's for that. I'm like, what do you mean it's for that? Like, that was a year and a half ago. He goes, he asked me that night what you were into. And I told him you were into cars or whatever. Like, and he was like, what kind of cars? He's like, oh, he loves Fords. And the new Broncos had just come out. He's like, so he ordered you one the next day and they were on back order for a year and a half. And it just came in. And he drove it to my office himself and had another guy following him in a pickup truck, was wearing overalls, got out of the car and was like, hey man, here's Luke's car. Tell him thanks for playing that thing. He could have been anywhere in the world that night playing a stadium show, but he decided to do that thing for me. So here you go.
0: How insane is that? Garth Brooks bought him a Bronco. I love it. Here's Luke Combs and Be By You. This is Country Nights Live.

0: know what kind of woman Kenny Chesney loves?
1: I'm very attracted to women that love hard, that they got a little bit of island soul to them. They got a little bit of hippie in them and a whole lot of free spirit. And I guess all my years in the islands, I just became attracted to that kind of person, you know, and met so many wonderful people from so many different parts of the world. And I think that whether they want to be a doctor or whether they want to play music in Hawaii or whether they want to grow a garden or whether they want to surf around the world or bartend in the islands or whatever it is their passion is, that's what drives them.
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1: How about some Ellen Langley tonight, okay?
0: Okay, I could do that for you. Let's play Love and Life again. It's one of my faves right now.

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1: Hi, this is Ginger Quinn calling from Utah, and I'd like to hear Jake Naldeen.
0: Yes, ma'am. I will get it done for you. Let's play you the truth.

0: Love that one from Dan and Shay at Say So on Country Nights Live. You know, they've always wanted to be in the music biz.
1: I've been coming here for a long time. When I was 8 years old, I told my dad, I was like, I want to be a singer. And he was like, all right, let's do it. So here we are, you know?
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Ella Langley coming up next on Country Nights Live. I just taught somebody what a Rick Roll is. You know what that is? Well, here's Ella Langley, who's up next with Choosing Texas, doing some Rick Astley. Never gonna.

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0: Does Bailey Zimmerman know when a song is absolutely right for him?
1: I would say lyrics are a massive, huge part of a song if they're pitching it to me to cut. But it goes hand in hand with everything else, right? It's got to be the song that was meant for you to cut. When you hear it, you'll know, oh, I love this production. At first, you'll be like, oh, I love the sound of this. And then you listen to the rest of the song and you go, yep, I love that part. I love this part. I love that part. That's my song. That was meant for me to cut. So it's like every part is very important when it comes to like choosing what songs to like cut and stuff, you know, because it could be great words, great, awesome, you know, the chords behind it, the feeling of the song is great. But then you go to sing this one part and you're like, ah, I can't sing that hook. You know what I mean? So it's like everything else could be perfect, but one part could be off. And then you're like, oh, it's not my song.
0: Here's Chevy Silverado. 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

on how to make money, keep money, stay humble, and hang on for dear life through it all. And Brooks and Dunn is on his new song. Right now, let's play a Get to Drinkin'.

0: 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Okay, it's not alcohol, but he does have one country guilty pleasure.
1: All right, this is going to sound super weird. So I tried a bunch of wonderful food here. 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And you drink the Coke and then you eat the salty peanuts in the bottle. 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

0: 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Who's this? Where are you from?
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0: Yeah, Riley Green, Think As You Drunk. If you haven't seen the video for this one, check it out and keep an eye out for his dog.

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1: 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I'm calling from Franklin, Tennessee, and my song request is Not My Mama's Broken Heart.
0: Yeah, Miranda Lambert. I cut my

0: Stella Lefty in Boston on Country Nights Live. So who exactly is Stella Lefty?
1: I'm 23. I'm from outside Chicago, like an hour away. I went to college in Louisiana. I graduated. I was always posting on TikTok. Like, that was always my thing since, like, I think 2020, I was, like, posting covers. But I live in L.A. now. I moved there 2 years ago, and I live with my two besties. And I've said this, like, people have asked me this, and Nashville is, like, my happy place, like, on this planet Earth. It's my favorite place to be. But I don't want to ruin it by living there because I think that, like, you know, there's magic in not being there all the time.
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Zach Topp just put together his Mount Rushmore of country artists and good ones, too. Keith Whitley, George Strait, George Jones, and Merle Haggard. That lineup fits his throwback sound perfectly. Here's South of Sanity. Playing.

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1: Reba McEntire says her wedding to Rex Lynn won't be a quick I do. It's shaping up to be a 3 or 4 day celebration on her Oklahoma farm. She joked they're not just bringing family. They're bringing the grand dogs, longhorn steers, donkeys, horses, and more, calling it a very unusual wedding on the farm. And Ella Langley continues her absolute takeover of country music. Choosin' Texas just locked in its 18th week at number one on the Billboard Hot 100, the longest running number one by a female artist this century. And her album Dandelion debuted at number one on the Billboard 200. She's now one of the only two women ever to hold the number one song and album in the U.S. at the same time with country music. Hollywood and Nashville fans are mourning the loss of actress Hayden Panettiere, best known to country audiences as Juliet Barnes on Nashville. She passed away at 36, remembered as a fierce talent who brought depth, chaos, and heart to one of TV's most iconic country characters. That's your Country Nights Live news update. I'm Bev Rainey.
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taking being a step-parent absolutely seriously and making him being a stepdad his absolute priority, saying he doesn't want any regrets. I love that he's doing that right now, spending time with the boys. Gwen Stefani just joined him on stage for a couple songs recently. Here's Stay Country or Die Tryin'.

0: Luke Holmes helping out Charles Wesley Godwin on Better That Way. It's Country Nights Live. I'm Bev Rainey, and Charles Wesley Godwin's going to be on the show with us this Friday. Here he is talking about writing songs.
1: When I'm writing it, that's my therapeutic outlet, is the songs and the music. 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

0: Good morning, good evening, whatever time of day it is for you. Always happy that you are here. My name is Justin. This is The Overnight Ride. I had a whiskey drink over the weekend. It had egg whites in it. Egg whites. Does the whiskey kill the germs? Is that how it works? Are they shaking so much? Does that kill the germs? The salmonella?
1: Hey, whiskey drink.

0: disarmed by a human name. My name's Justin. This is The Overnight Ride. One thing I love in life is a dog with a human name, like a dog named Tim. One thing I hate in life is a snake. I don't love snakes. Those worlds collided over the weekend, and I wound up holding a ball python. I am walking around Franklin, Tennessee, a nice little small town outside of Nashville. Great place to live. As I'm walking down the street after a few whiskey drinks, there is a 12-year-old on the corner, and he is holding a snake, which I come to learn is a ball python. And I freak out. That is until this young man tells me the name of the snake. The snake is named Chad. I was completely disarmed. My fears out the window. I'm realizing I was never scared of snakes. I was scared of snakes with vicious names. Chad was kind of nice and cuddly.
1: Be right back.
2: 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Thank you for being part of our family.
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spend $4 on a 5-gallon bucket. I'll be boiling the water later today to dye my shirt pink for Megan Maroney. The thing is, if it comes out splotchy, then I can just tell her it was tie-dye. You know? Hopefully I meet her on Friday at her show to show her my hard work and my tie-dyed Carhartt shirt.

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1: New song on Friday for John Morgan. 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New album announcement probably on the way. Right now, John Morgan, Kid Myself on the Overnight Ride.

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November 6th, and it looks like the same day he may have gotten locked out of his own concert, which he did sell out, by the way. Made you look out early November. Here's Painted You Pretty on the Overnight Ride.

Cruising Texas, 18 weeks at number one on the Billboard Hot 100. If it goes next week number one, it ties a bar song in Old Town Road. Then a couple more weeks, it may beat All I Want for Christmas Is You.

0: 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We'll be right back.
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the kid was crying, but in 10 years, they'll appreciate it. The onesie read, BZ, smallest, biggest fan. Bailey did hold a baby with earphones on stage. Baby looks upset, but in 10 years, coolest kid in fifth grade.

Carter Faith, Wyatt Flores, Nothing Better to Do on the Overnight Ride. My name's Justin. Now, the song's called Dear Big City. It's a very sentimental song. We're talking about big cities. I feel like there should have been a lyric about a Starbucks being across the street from another Starbucks. Here's Dylan Scott.

been sitting on it for a few days, but this hour we will talk about the fair competitions, the Tennessee State Fair. Myself and Cheyenne the Pony Girl competed in. We made the news. They're putting us on NPR. How do we do? Cheyenne is here. We'll talk about it coming up. And there's a little controversy surrounding this. It's Jason Aldean and Anytime Soon.

0: conditions. My name's Justin. This is the Overnight Ride. Cheyenne.
1: Hey.
0: We did pretty well this weekend.
1: You did a lot better, but it's okay. I'm still happy.
0: So to recap, Cheyenne and I went to the Tennessee State Fair. There was two calling competitions, timber and husband calling. And to just set this up, we've been practicing for like 3.5 weeks.
1: We have.
0: Bouncing ideas off of each other. Mm-hmm. And timber calling comes around. Mm-hmm. And I won. Wow. Not to brag.
1: Okay.
0: But do you think I was deserving of the win, Cheyenne?
1: I mean, I don't think it's really fair that you got to go like twice and give like two different types of calls.
0: They said you have a full minute to fill.
1: Yeah, I get it. But like, I didn't place at all, so I'm just like a little salty.
0: I'm actually salty for you because I think you should have placed because you did the worm on stage like a tree falling.
1: I did, and people actually laughed. And some of the other ones, people didn't even laugh, and they placed.
0: I thought the one lady that dressed up as a lumberjack behind us, in the row behind us, was going to win. She didn't. She got third, I think.
1: She got second.
0: She got second. Mm-hmm. I got first. I won $30. I'll be back next year to defend my title.
1: Yeah, and now you're rich.
0: Here's the thing. Cheyenne did a calling contest. I think you should have won. We'll talk about it later in the hour, because there's a little controversy, right?
1: Yes.
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an inside job. There's a theory floating around about how Cheyenne the Pony Girl got screwed over at the Tennessee State Fair. She'll address it in just a few. It's Zach John King and Get to Drinking.

0: say so. Earlier in the hour, we talked about how I won the timber calling contest, the Tennessee State Fair. Cheyenne the Pony Girl is still here. Mm-hmm. Now, you did husband calling. What is husband calling?
1: So you're basically just for a minute supposed to call your husband. Here's the thing. I don't have a husband.
0: So you actually committed more to the bit than anybody there. What did you do?
1: I went on Amazon and bought a $10 ring.
0: A fake like engagement ring?
1: Yeah, a fake engagement ring and everything.
0: I just want to say she wore it all day long.
1: Yeah, I had to commit to the bit.
0: And you had a whole script. I mean, what'd you talk about?
1: Well, I talked about how my mom made pork chops and my big back was going to eat them if you didn't come over here.
0: Yeah.
1: I also talked about maybe your mom was calling to see if maybe you changed an article of clothing.
0: Underwear.
1: Yes.
0: I think yours was the most creative.
1: I even had somebody in the crowd that came up to me and said I should have won.
0: But you got third place.
1: I got third, which is fine. I got $15. I mean, whoopee, one corn dog. But you guys, next year, I will win.
0: Now, what was the controversy, though? Because you think it was an inside job.
1: Because the girl that won said if she won, she'd get proposed to. So.
0: Oh, so you think she did the pity route?
1: Yeah.
0: Anyway, we made the news.
1: Yeah, like I should have said something was like wrong with me. I don't know.
0: So when they put this sit down interview of us, you should have claimed it was an inside job.
1: I should have really started some controversy on the news.
0: If you want to see the video, Cheyenne edited it because she's great at it. It's on my Instagram, Justin Off Air. I'm still proud of you, Cheyenne.
1: Thank you so much. I appreciate it.
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In all seriousness, we had a great time at the Tennessee State Fair. Myself and Cheyenne, the Pony Girl, had fun competing. We sweat our you-know-whats off all day. We'll be back next year. Again, all the coverage, Justin Off Air on Instagram.

0: Hardy, Eric Church, Morgan Wallen, Tim McGraw, MacArthur on the overnight ride. MacArthur Legacy is delayed. The launch of merchandise to help farmers all across America will now be in October. Right now, Riley Green and Change My Mind.
1: If you showed up, I wouldn't let you in.

Shane Prophet was posed a question. If he was good at hunting, would he have his own hunting show? Which derailed his day. He didn't understand the question, obviously being trolled, but he went on to display some turkey memorabilia, some deer memorabilia, and he said he's above average. Not to toot his own horn. Shane Prophet, Long Live Country, on the Overnight Ride.

0: It started out as a dumb comment, and now the news keeps rolling with it. My name's Justin. It's the Overnight Ride. My totally awful and made-up conspiracy theory that bears are actually humans in bear costumes. And I made the comment. News stories started rolling in. I thought it was a joke. I don't know now. I mean, I do know. They're really bears. But there's proof. There was the bear who ate Doritos out of the bag with its fingers. The bear that opened a door and then got fudge and then left and closed the door. And now in Kentucky, a bear walked into a front door and ate leftover KFC. Now, someone had left the door open to get some fresh air, forgot about it. Bear walked in, ate KFC, smashed a table, and left. The news reported on this. There's no video of the bear going into the house, which means there's nothing to disprove my theory that the bear may have licked its fingers after eating the KFC. How did the bear know that the herbs and spices were inside? Did it smell the waft of KFC? Because you know when there's a KFC, you can smell it miles away. If the bear licked its fingers, it could have been a human. Again, this is a dumb conspiracy theory, but the news stories keep on rolling in, kind of adding to my dumb conspiracy theory.
1: 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The Overnight Ride will be right back.
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Ken told me his new album, Heartland Rock and Roll, is the one he wants to be remembered by. I've listened to it. It will be the one. This is the one. It's out next month. Right now, Empty Words on the Overnight Ride.

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1: And now a reading from the mind of Parker McCollum. My name's Justin. This is The Overnight Ride. He says he thinks about this post literally every day. It reads, my girlfriend says because we got Chinese takeout yesterday, we can't get it again today. I don't think that makes sense. They do it in China all the time. Ponder that. Let it sink in. Next time, if you want to get Chinese takeaway, get it. It's Parker McCollum killing me on The Overnight Ride. One.

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sure where you can get these, but they should be a requirement backstage at every show. Chase Matthew recently played a gig backstage. Alpacas in cowboy hats. I would like one of those. It's holding it down on the overnight ride.

after my terrible performance on air yesterday playing the Kenny Chesney video game live on the air, KennyChesney.com. I played it when I woke up from my slumber. I got to three islands. You have a pirate ship, you click on clouds, you cruise across the ocean. It's actually pretty fun. It's a simple game. But now I've got goals to get to a fourth island. She

Everybody wants to name a Mount Rushmore. My name's Justin. It's the Overnight Ride, the four best of anything. And then you post it online and everybody argues and says yours is wrong. Here's the thing. It is your Mount Rushmore. And Zach Top has revealed his Mount Rushmore of country music. Keith Whitley, George Strait, George Jones, and Merle Haggard. Don't argue with me. Don't argue with Zach. Go argue on the internet. Here's South of Sanity on the Overnight Ride.

0: contrary to popular belief, jorts, never out of style, never in style, never out of style. They just exist in a space. They've always been cool. I don't care what fashion experts say. In 1997, Stone Cold Steve Austin burst on the scene in jorts, and they've been so cool ever since. And now jorts, they've gotten cooler. A man named Brendan Carberry has built a battery-powered pocket cooler. Clips onto your jorts, and it will chill ice cream sandwiches. So yes, jorts legitimately got cooler, temperature-wise, and the fact that you can store ice cream sandwiches in there, because you never know when you're going to need, you know, an emergency ice cream sandwich. So there's a heat pump. There's three of them. And they move heat from the cold side to the hot side. So like it pumps the heat out to make your pockets cool. Small battery, you got nice cooling jorts. Here's my concern. When you wear jorts, you get a little sweaty in certain areas. What I don't need is a pump pushing heat across those areas, because then the jorts aren't cool. Because if you sweat through jorts, everybody knows. I like the idea. I don't love the execution. Jorts are still cool. If they can store ice cream sandwiches, they're cooler. But if they make me more sweaty, they're not cool.
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Ian Munsick has launched his own brush popper line, Schaefer Outfitters. These things are sick. I might have to get one. I may invest. It's Ian, and Love is Blind.

Luke Bryan's dance moves are once again going viral, and he does lean into the bit. He knows they're insane, but the internet has named his dance move the Yoinkity Sploink. It's country, and she knows it on the overnight ride.

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Every night on the Cloud 9 tour, Megan Maroney writes something on her signature white boots. The other night was, is Pepsi fine? I like that one. It's medicine on the overnight ride.

0: You know, shout out to Craig Morgan. If I were to ask you, is there any song that Craig Morgan has sung or put out that warrants him climbing the scaffolding on stage? You probably wouldn't pick any of them. But over the weekend, Craig hit the stage. He's 62 years old, mind you. Great shape. Sang International Harvester and climbed the scaffolding on the side of the stage. And people are like, that doesn't warrant that. No, it does. Let him do what he wants. I think it's cool. I think it warrants it. 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The biggest rock stars have done it. Craig Morgan, do your thing.
1: 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Second and third shifters, we are here for you. 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
13: We've talked a lot about ultra-processed foods, and here is one more reason to pay close attention to what you eat. New study out of Australia found that bumping up your ultra-processed food intake by just 10% a day, we're talking a small bag of chips, was linked to a, quote, measurable drop in attention and a higher risk of dementia. And here's the part that really surprised me. This held true even for people eating an otherwise healthy Mediterranean-style diet. In other words, you can't just cancel out the junk with a good salad. If that sounds discouraging, let me give you some good news. It's never too late to improve your diet. Researchers found that swapping ultra-processed foods for whole foods over several years lowered the risk of cognitive decline. So midlife even can be a great time to start. Read the labels and reach for the real stuff. I'm Dr. Sanjay Gupta, helping you live a better life.
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day, Potts Farm was a place to go. Load a truck up, hit the dirt road. Jump the barbed wire, spread the word. 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Jack and Jim were a few good men. Where you learn how to kiss and cuss and fight too. Better watch out for the boys in blue. And all this small town, he said, she said. Ain't it funny how rumors spread? 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Man, that talk is getting old. You better mind your business, man. Watch your mouth. Before I have to knock that loud mouth out. I'm tired of talking, man. Y'all ain't listening. Them old dirt.

Jason Aldean, Dirt Road Anthem on the Overnight Ride, a song written by Brantley Gilbert to a song that's on his new album, Sins of the Father. It's Brantley, Good Damn, on the Overnight Ride. You are

0: My name's Justin. This is The Overnight Ride. I asked Charles Wesley Godwin if picking up the guitar late in life hindered him or helped him, because him and Luke Combs kind of did the same thing.
1: I think it's both. I think I'm definitely in a disadvantage skill-wise on the guitar, especially. Mm-hmm. The voice is, I think that's something you can't teach. You either have it or you don't. You either sound unique or you don't. The guitar playing, though, man, I think I would have been a much better player and probably been more capable of writing probably a wider range of types of songs had I picked up a guitar as a young kid. But then on the other hand, I think it gave me, maybe I had a little bit more in the tank since it was also new and fresh to me when I was in my early, mid and late 20s going through the grinding years, whereas somebody that might have picked up a guitar when they were 5 or 6 and become a really good player and always knew that they were going to be a professional musician. And then they get into those hard years in their 20s and they've already been doing it for like almost 20 years. They might become more jaded.
0: Luke and Charles, better that way on The Overnight Ride.

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0: I have noticed one consistency amongst this. My name's Justin. This is the Overnight Ride. And I feel like I'm kind of an expert in it because I've been to the actual contest. The world's ugliest dog. It is held in Santa Rosa every year, a place where I used to do radio, Sonoma County, California. The world's ugliest dog competition. It's a big deal. I mean, people come from far and wide. The city shuts down. This year's winner, who came in second last year, is a pug, 6 years old, named Ginny Lou. And every year, the world's ugliest dog, which is an endearing title. I think it's cute to find an ugly dog and love it as much as you can, which every dog deserves love. But over the years, and my attendance, and not being there this year, but looking at the picture, every dog's tongue hangs out. That's how you win. You got to have a tongue that stays outside of the mouth at all times. So if you have a dog that has a tongue that is always outside of the mouth, you have a chance. I feel like that's an insider tip.
1: Be right back.
2: 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Thank you for being part of our family.
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Comedian Leanne Morgan has her show, Leanne. Season number 2 premieres August 27th on Netflix. And it looks like Lainey Wilson will be on the season premiere playing Leanne's cousin. Lainey, phone, keys, wallet on the overnight ride.

0: 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We'll be right back.
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Hardy, Eric Church, Morgan Wallen, Tim McGraw, MacArthur on the overnight ride. So MacArthurLegacy.com was supposed to go live yesterday. They are delaying the release of the t-shirts that'll benefit farmers across America until October because they are obsessing over the details, want to find the right American manufacturer. They don't want to do it cheap. They don't want to do it fast. They want to do it their way and help farmers across America. So a delay on the merch will be here in October. Luke Combs rethinks some things on the overnight ride.

My name's Justin. This is the Overnight Ride. As always, you can find me on Instagram, Justin Off Air. Another way for us to talk to each other. It's Thomas Rhett. And after all the bars are closed. After.

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0: Rich and Casey Show. My name is Rich. Please welcome up here on the stage my good friend and favorite radio personality, Casey Allen.
1: Yeah, happy Wednesday.
0: Happy Wednesday to you. Full bank of phones right out of the gate. Pick a number, Casey. 1, 2, 3, 4, or 5.
1: Oh, how about 3?
0: 3. All right, line 3 it is. Hello, line 3. Who's this? Where are you calling from?
2: Dakota from Denver.
0: Dakota from Denver. You are our first caller of the day. How are you, my friend?
2: I'm amazing. I got up early just for this.
0: Really? Wow, good for you. And what time do you normally get up?
2: I usually get up at like 5:15, but that's just a little too late, so I had to get up 4:30 this morning.
0: And look at you. It paid off. We had a full bank of lines, so what are the odds? You're meant to be here, I think. Tell us, what do you do for a living, Dakota?
2: Oh, I'm in excavating, so, you know, run an excavator, backhoe, all that good stuff.
0: Right, that's a good line of work. I know that's a tough line of work. Yeah, I mean, you work your ass off. I'm sorry. I mean your butt off.
1: Excuse you.
0: I forgot.
2: No, it's my ass, for sure.
0: Yeah. I was going to say, I forgot I was on the radio for a second. What's your perfect breakfast, Dakota?
2: Country fried steak.
0: Mmm. That's good stuff. Wow. I haven't had that. When I lived in Houston, country fried steak was on the breakfast menu at least once a week. I haven't had that in years. Where do you make it yourself, or do you go somewhere in particular to have it?
2: I think I haven't ever made it myself, but Gus's right there in Ephrata, oh, they have the best.
1: Oh, Gus's, okay. Gus's.
0: All right. Casey's a fan of Gus's in Ephrata. Were you named after someone, Dakota?
2: Dakota kind of comes from Cody Lambert, which was a bull rider, and my middle name is Lane, which was Lane Frost, was also a bull rider.
1: Oh,
0: my. Wow. Did you feel any obligation when you were growing up to be a bull rider?
2: Oh, the movie 8 Seconds was my favorite movie, and I was determined to be a bull rider, but it didn't work out that way.
1: Oh, my gosh. Okay. What a good story, that.
0: Yeah, no kidding. Yeah. Hey, you're an excavator. No shame in that. That's for sure. Do you collect anything?
2: Collect things? I'm starting to collect gray hairs from my 2-year-old, but that's about it.
0: Oh, boy. You not only did you get up and become the first caller of the day, but you have brought the A game this morning on the responses. This is great. Did any change happen in your life in 2026? Something big?
2: Something big. I guess it's still 2026. Yeah. So my wife and I recently moved back from Virginia back to Pennsylvania within the last like 2 weeks. So I guess you could call that big.
0: Yeah, wow. That's pretty big move. Pretty big move. What part of Virginia were you?
2: Virginia Beach.
0: Okay.
1: Oh, nice.
0: Yeah. Did you just get the craps of it and decide you wanted to come back here? Was it family related?
2: I would say a little bit of both, family related, and nothing beats the country scenery. Too much of a concrete jungle down there.
0: Yeah. I always think of concrete when I'm in Virginia. It's funny that you have summed it up like that, because I was just in the Outer Banks, and we were talking about Virginia Beach as an option to maybe go sometime, and I went, man, it feels very concrete there, you know, along the, they don't really have a boardwalk, they have like a sidewalk. But
2: that's
0: a good analogy.
1: My memory of Virginia Beach was that before I came home, I ended up in the hospital there.
0: Remember what?
1: The story that I told you about the waves catching me, throwing me to the ocean floor. I ended up in the hospital with bruised ovaries.
0: Oh, my gosh. I don't recall this story at all. I think I remember you talking about bruised ovaries.
1: It was the last night of our vacation. We were going to go out for a nice dinner.
0: How long ago was this?
1: It was before we were married.
0: Oh, okay.
1: Yeah.
0: Quite a while ago.
1: Yeah.
0: When you were in Virginia Beach, Cody, Dakota, you didn't bruise your ovaries in any...
2: No, my ovaries were stayed intact, thank God.
0: You got any big Labor Day weekend plans coming up?
2: Labor Day? The in-laws and I are driving down to Tennessee.
0: Okay. All right. That sounds good. What part?
2: Gatlinburg. Normally, we take it around this time of year. We take a yearly trip either to the Outer Banks, or this year we decided for Tennessee.
0: Oh, that's awesome, man. Yeah, be careful where you park down there.
2: My wife and I went there for our honeymoon. Probably spent $400 just in parking.
0: Yeah, really? Yeah, but you know what? That's worth it, because if they tow your car, and they do tow quite a bit. I'm in this algorithm now on TikTok where I follow all these tow truck drivers, like Everything Auto, and they tow trucks, and it costs cash for illegal parks. I mean, like $300, $400.
2: Yeah. You have to be the registered owner, all that good stuff.
0: Yeah, you have to have an ID that proves you're the registered owner, and it's cash. Yeah.
1: Gee.
0: Now, so anyway, listen, I get it. I know you already know the landscape. How long have you been listening to I-105?
2: Oh, geez, probably the last 5 or 6 years. I used to get Caller of the Day quite often, but we moved to Virginia, so I'm happy I could get it again today.
0: Yeah. Well, we're happy you're back. If I gave you 15 seconds, Dakota, to go ahead and drop some pearls of wisdom on the 3 or 4 people listening this morning, what would you say?
2: Well, Alex, I know you're listening this morning, so I hope you have a beautiful day. And no matter what the struggles anyone is going through, just know God has a bigger plan for you, and everything will be okay.
0: So very well said. Man, that's great. Yeah. Listen, you've been fantastic. Any thoughts about going to the Buck this Saturday? We could hook you up with some tickets.
2: Unfortunately, this Saturday I'm going up to Tioga, so okay. You can go ahead and give those to somebody else.
0: Okay. We definitely will. Dakota, thank you for getting up early, and thanks for being our first caller.

0: 105 WIOV. That's Carrie Underwood with Undo It, 12 minutes after 5 o'clock. That, of course, brought to you by the letter U. Thank you to Dakota for being our first caller of the day. And he really was on top of his game. I mean, he was intriguing and interesting. And he had an answer. He was funny.
1: Yeah.
0: He was alive.
1: Yes.
0: And we really appreciate it. He's back from Virginia Beach. It's good to have him back in the fold. I did ask a question this morning, Casey, and I know we've kind of asked this question before, but in light of Frosted Flakes and Fruit Loops bringing back putting toys inside boxes.
1: Yeah.
0: I thought we'd ask the question, favorite cereal this morning. And I think we all have our favorite cereals. I mean, I have favorite cereals, but I can't eat most of them. Like, I love Fruity Pebbles. Terrible for me. Probably terrible for anyone. But me in particular, being on the diabetes, you know, having the sugars, I shouldn't eat that kind of stuff. But right. I love Count Dracula. I love Frankenberry. I love Boo Berry. I love those cereals. I love Captain Crunch, flavored Captain Crunch.
1: Oh, there's flavored?
0: Oh, yeah. There's not just regular. So you got Crunch Berries in there.
1: Oh.
0: And then I think they have peanut butter Cap'n Crunch.
1: Oh, really?
0: Yeah. They have chocolate Frosted Flakes.
1: What?
0: Uh-huh. Yeah. Wow. I mean, again, I can't really eat them, but I can admire them.
1: How do you know about them?
0: Well, because I'm like most Americans, and I shop at a grocery store, and I walk down the aisle.
1: And you linger in the cereal.
0: I do. I linger. Like... Well, I was going to use an analogy. I probably shouldn't do that. But I, you know, I do sometimes just kind of walk and look, and I fantasize about being able to eat that cereal.
1: Okay,
0: but I can't. What's your favorite cereal? Do you have one?
1: Right now I eat Catalina Crunch.
0: Okay,
1: and I don't put milk on it. I just eat it in the car when I leave here as a holdover until I get home.
0: So you just kind of hand munch it?
1: Yeah.
0: Yeah.
1: Yeah.
0: I know
1: there's different flavors of it. It's good.
0: We brought this up before about Gene Simmons, the bass player for Kiss.
1: Yeah.
0: The band Kiss. He puts water on his cereal. And I had never heard of that before.
1: I did.
0: I hope I never hear of it again. It sounds horrific.
1: I think it's for people who try to lose weight or keep the weight off.
0: Really?
1: Well, that's the person that I know that used to do it. That was why she did it.
0: There is zero substitute for cereal than having milk on it.
1: Yeah.
0: In my opinion.
1: No, I agree.
0: And it's got to be whole milk. Don't come at me with this skim milk.
1: No, John puts those protein drinks, the vanilla protein drink on top.
0: That sounds really thick.
1: Yeah.
0: Like thick.
1: But he's getting his protein, yeah. So.
0: Well, that makes sense.
1: Yeah.
0: So the question's out there. Do you have a favorite cereal? I can see people already checking in. Erin Finfrock, she says she's got two favorite cereals. Honeycombs. Wow, I haven't thought about them.
1: Yeah, I loved Honeycombs.
0: And Raisin Bran. Honeycomb Hideout. When I was a kid, I wanted to get the Honeycomb Hideout.
1: Yeah.
0: You know, but I didn't have any friends. Christina.
1: <To hide with. laughs>
0: I'd sit outside the hideout that I just built. Come and play. Everything's A-okay. Christina Eichert says her favorite cereal is Lucky Charms, followed by Cinnamon Toast Crunch. I could get down with both of those. And Denise from Narbonne says, good morning. Have a great day. You too, Denise. And her favorite cereal was Lucky Charms. She says was. So what do you eat now, Denise? I mean, if you're not eating the Lucky Charms anymore.
1: Do you eat any cereal right now?
0: I don't, no.
1: I don't either, other than crunching on that dry stuff.
0: You see what I got over here? I got pineapples and blueberries. That's what I eat every morning for breakfast.
1: I had cantaloupe on the way in.
0: Yeah, cantaloupe's good too. Mm-hmm. I just don't have the time.
1: To cut it up.
0: Or the inclination.
1: Yeah, I don't either. I make John do it. I do.
0: Well, I do chop up the pineapple, so that is a point in my favor. It's 5:16. Do tell, what is your favorite breakfast cereal? And a second song that starts with the letter U is coming up next. I-105.
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0: That's right. Hey, Redding, we got our eye on you. It is 20 minutes after 5 o'clock. What a ridiculous thing to say. you know, as things are coming out of my mouth sometimes, I'm just thinking to myself, what are you doing? Why are you saying that? As far as your weather goes today, it's going to be another nice one. Yesterday was great. I told you, Casey, this morning, I mowed my lawn yesterday, and I felt good about it. And it's I'm crazy because my wife tells me I'm crazy because I mowed the lawn, and the guy next door hadn't mowed his lawn in a while either. Yeah. And I said to her, I said, he's not home. And once he sees my lawn, he's going to want to go ahead and mow his lawn too. She goes, you're crazy. You just have conversations in your head all the time. Just crazy. That guy doesn't even think about you. I said, oh, yeah, he does. She goes, you're nuts. I said, yeah, I am nuts. I know. And I parlayed it into a living. So let's all back off me a little bit. But sure enough, as soon as he got home yesterday, what did he do? He pulled out the lawnmower and mowed his lawn. I was like, see, I told you.
1: Well, now maybe that was the plan. Before he ever saw your yard.
0: Oh, sure it was. Sure it was, Casey. He doesn't mow his lawn for 3 weeks, and then he suddenly decides to mow it the day I mow mine. Come on.
1: 3 weeks. Wow.
0: It's been about 3 weeks. We both mowed our front areas, you know, so the world doesn't know what's going on out back.
1: Yes.
0: It was just so hot.
1: Yeah.
0: The day that I mowed. I mean, I collapsed in my chair with a big tall glass of water. And then I couldn't get out of the chair. I was like, nah, I'll get the back when I get back from vacation. And anyways, we got it done.
1: Good.
0: And I feel better. And I was right. And I told her I was right.
1: Sure you
0: she
1: did.
0: Said, you know what she said to me?
1: What?
0: She said, go to bed, old man. Go to bed. As far as weather goes today, 86 degrees and sunshine. Got rain coming in tomorrow. Temperature only getting up to 75 degrees. Coming up, more of your cereals. Got a lot of folks checking in on this, but right now it's just second song that starts with the letter U.
1: Okay.
0: It's Morgan Wallen's Up Down, I-105.

0: 105 WIOV. That's Morgan Wallen, along with Florida Georgia Line. And the song is Up Down Florida Georgia Line, of course, containing one of our headliners for this year's I-105 Fall Fest. That would be Tyler Hubbard. I think that was the one that kind of put Morgan Wallen on the map, Up Down. Whiskey Glasses, I think, followed that. But I remember when Florida Georgia Line came and played Hershey, and I want to say it's about 10 years ago, maybe a little bit more, maybe a little bit less. I'm not quite sure. But Morgan Wallen was on that bill.
1: Oh, really?
0: And so was Dan and Shay.
1: Oh.
0: It was a great show. I just remember that sticking out. And, you know, we got to hang out with all of them. But Morgan was kind of, he was nice, but he's a little standoffish. And I thought to myself, who's this guy with the mullet? And, yeah, I mean, he became the Morgan Wallen we know with, you know, probably more hits than anybody going on these days for sure. We've got a lot of stuff going on today. We've got Sugarland tickets coming up this morning at 7:30. Okay. We have Luke Combs tickets coming up at 8:10.
1: 8:10.
0: 8:10.
1: Okay.
0: Yeah. And I've been kind of messing around with some game ideas. I mean, we already have the set games we're going to be playing for this. We get the 1 second game for Sugarland. We've got Rich and Casey Theater for the Luke Combs tickets. But down the road, there's going to be other ticket giveaways. And I was thinking about a game called Word Shuffle. And I thought I would try it out on you first.
1: Oh, okay.
0: You're always very good. You're like my favorite radio contestant that can't win prizes.
1: Okay.
0: So I'll give you a random word, and then you have 5 seconds to begin singing a song with that word in it.
1: Oh, okay. That's a good game. We'll see if I can do it.
0: Yeah. So, for example, I've got 4 words written down here.
1: All right.
0: The first one is mama. So go, mama.
1: Mama, don't let your babies grow up to be cowboys.
0: Yeah! Casey Allen, good job.
1: Okay.
0: All right, here's your second word. Horse.
1: Save a horse, ride a cowboy.
0: Yeah! I thought you were going to go with, I've been through the desert on a horse
1: like
0: with
1: song.
0: No legs. I mean, name. All right, you ready? Here's your third word.
1: Okay.
0: C. S-E-E-C.
1: Oh. I can see clearly now. The rain is gone.
0: Yeah! Listen to Casey Allen. Go! All right, one more.
1: Okay.
0: One more, and I think that we have ourselves a new game that we'll play down the road.
1: All right.
0: Your last and final word is the word love.
1: I love how your eyes close whenever you kiss me.
0: What song is that? I don't know. I'm going to have to give you one of these. I think you just made that up.
1: I love how you love me.
0: I love how you love me.
1: It's an old, old song. It was the first thing that popped into my head.
0: It was like who sang that?
1: I don't know. Like a Bobby Vinton type person.
0: Bobby Vinton?
1: Look. I don't know.
0: I'm sorry. You can't win. I'll give you another try.
1: I love how you love me.
0: Here's a rule.
1: It's Bobby Vinton.
0: We're going to go ahead and put a new rule in.
1: Oh, it doesn't have to be country.
0: No, it doesn't have to be country, but it has to resonate with at least 2% of the audience. How about that?
1: I think people know that
0: song.
1: You
0: think that at least 2% of people know who Bobby...
1: Get on our text club. Back me up on that.
0: You think that 2% of the audience knows who Bobby...

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1: 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Oh, I forgot to put my finger one number lower on my list, man. I'm sorry. Never mind. I'll go call someone else right now. That was funny. Did I forget to hang up? Oh, man.
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13: All right, it is 5:34, 26 minutes ahead of 6 o'clock. It is the Rich and Casey Show. All right, your Bobby Vinton reference.
14: Oh, yeah? What?
13: For the word love this morning, yeah. Which I said, I don't think 2% of our audience even knows who Bobby Vinton is. Kyle from Richland. Never heard of him, Casey.
14: Well, Dan, I feel sorry for you.
13: Danette Sigman. I love Bobby Hinton. Danette, I love you, but it was Bobby Vinton.
14: With a V, like victory.
13: Not Hinton. Bobby Hinton was the kid that picked on

0: Cindy Brady and the Brady Bunch. Yes. Baby Talk, Baby Talk. It's a wonder you can walk. You don't remember that?
1: No. He's like the Toothless.
0: That was Bobby Hinton. And Danette, I know who you're talking about, though. She was talking about Bobby Hinton. And by the way, Bobby is still alive. He's 91 years old. And did you know he's from Canonsburg, Pennsylvania?
2: I did know he was from Pennsylvania. Yeah.
0: There you go. He could be listening this morning.
2: Hey, Bobby, I know who you are.
0: Bobby Cullen, I didn't mean any disrespect. He's probably over there plotting. Rich character. Now I know why I don't listen to that show. Bean says she knows exactly what song you were singing.
2: Oh, good. Thanks.
0: And Safety Sam said, she said, the first song I thought of was, I love you, you love me.
2: Barney.
0: Yeah, Barney. Whoa, the big purple dinosaur. I love you, peanut butter and jelly.
2: Jelly, jelly, jelly, jelly.
0: 5:36, 24 minutes ahead of 6 o'clock. This is Jimmy Roulette talking about potatoes. It's National Potato Day.
2: Oh, I don't know who Jimmy Roulette is.
0: That's okay. You don't have to. He's a comedian. And he won't be...
2: But I know who Bobby Vinton is.
0: He won't be an answer in any of our upcoming games. Trust me. It's I-105.
3: I was walking by the potato aisle, potato section, as it is, because there's so many different potatoes. It's not like celery, where there's one. Celery. Like, what happened? Well, how come he's so popular? What happened to the potato? How come we are, like, he's got his own toy? Come on. That's kind of cocky for a vegetable right there. He's in every aspect of our eating, like breakfast, lunch, and dinner. Hash browns, tater tots, french fries, potato chips. Mm-hmm. You know what I feel bad for? Sweet potato. Oh, yeah, he's got the potato name. Never caught on and became famous. It's like he moved out east, started drinking. Changed his name to Yam, just...

0: Y105 WIOV. That's Chase Matthew. The song is Holding It Down. It's 5:40, 20 minutes ahead of 6 o'clock. It is the Rich and Casey Show. Steve from Wernersville says he's 42 years old, and he knows who Bobby Vinton is.
1: Oh, good. Thank you.
0: And retired warehouse manager Tom says, Casey was right. I love how you love me came to mind first.
1: Oh, okay.
0: All right. So there you go. There's two.
1: There's two. I think there were three, weren't three, there?
0: Well, yes, but Danette said Bobby Hinton. So.
1: But she knew who we meant.
0: I think she did.
1: Yeah.
0: But I think it's funny that she said Bobby Hinton.
1: Yeah, and I didn't even know there was such a person.
0: Yeah. You let my tooth loose. He was a bully. He bullied Cindy Brady. Anyways, thank you, Tom, and thank you very much, Steve, as well, and Danette. So the three people. You know, we have 175,000 listeners every week. So you got three people there with that Bobby Vinton reference. Well,
1: most of them are still asleep.
0: Is that what it is?
1: Yes, I think so.
0: All right. We got a lot of people that have checked in on our cereals this morning. We were talking about cereal. What's your favorite cereal? Nikki from Strasburg said, Frosted Mini Wheats and Honey Smacks is where it's at. Both of those, I think, sound fantastic. Green Bay Tony said, good morning, Rich and Casey. Fruity Pebbles and Honey Nut Cheerios. Boy, Honey Nut Cheerios sounds really good.
1: It does.
0: If it's absorbed by the milk, not to the soggy point, but there's like a special point when it's not too hard and it's not soggy. I think that right there is how you squeeze the best flavor out of Honey Nut Cheerios. Listen to me, like I'm some sort of cereal expert.
1: Word, yeah.
0: Dakota from Denver, who is our first caller of the day, said whole milk only with the Fruity Pebbles.
1: I have never been a fruity cereal. Now, I'll put fruit on cereal, but I don't like, I wasn't a Pebbles person or a, what was the little balls that were different colors? Tricks. I wasn't wild about Tricks.
0: Tricks. That should be their new marketing statement. It's a box of little balls. Flavored, fruity, colored balls. I love them. Wasn't Tricks a rabbit? Silly rabbit. Tricks are for kids.
1: Yeah.
0: That's what it was. All right. Well, thanks for the input. I appreciate it. But my real question is, what does Bobby Vinton think?
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6: Lancaster County getting word of an accident on 30 at 896 in East Lampeter Township. Have one in East Hempfield Township, East Main Street at Church Street. And we've got one in Clay Township, West Main Street, 322 in the area of Whistler Road. No problems on 222 or 283. Looking good through Berks County on 176. 12 in the West Shore Bypass, quiet on I-78. No issues in Lebanon County. John Wilsbach, right now traffic.
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0: All right, it's 5:46, 14 minutes ahead of 6 o'clock. Going to be another beautiful day today. Temperature getting up in the mid-80s and low on humidity, which makes me very, very happy. The humid part. I love warm temperatures. I do.
1: I know you do.
0: I love to sit out in the yard. Dordor used to do that. I mean, she would lay out in the yard in the sun, in the beating sun, and just
1: Tess
0: pant.
1: Tess does too. And Tess is black. And I keep saying, you're black. Come in the house.
0: Right. It just absorbs the heat.
1: I know.
0: But, so get out there and enjoy. It's going to be a nice day tomorrow. Looking for rain and a high to get up to about 75 degrees. It is 5:47. It's also that time of the morning for celebrity birthdays. Casey Allen, what you got?
1: Romeo Miller, or Little Romeo, is 37. Erica Christensen from Parenthood, 44 today. Leanne Womack turned 60 today. Kyra Sedgwick is 61. John Stamos, 63 today. Jonathan Frakes, who is from Star Trek, The Next Generation, is 74. John Deacon from Queen, 75. Gerald McRaney is 79. Tipper Gore, 78. Ian Gillan is 81. Gillan, I'm sorry. Diana Muldaur is 88. And Renee Richards, the tennis player, 92 today. 92.
0: I think you forgot about that.
1: Oh, did I forget Bill? Yeah. What did I swear I put him in here. I don't know.
0: I did not forget your birthday.
1: I swear.
0: Hillary remembered my birthday.
1: Well, happy birthday, Bill. Is he 80?
0: Do He's I remember? He's 80 years old.
1: Yeah.
0: Matthew Perry, who would have been 57 years old today.
1: Yeah.
0: Would be celebrating a birthday. Ginger Baker, the drummer for Cream. If he was still alive, Casey Allen, he would be, my goodness gracious, 87 years old. Orville Wright, you know, one of the Wright brothers.
1: Yeah.
0: If he was still alive, he would be, oh my gosh, 152 years old. Willie Shoemaker, the legendary jockey. If he was still alive, he'd be 95 years old. And those are your celebrity birthdays. If I could kind of take it down for a second and just, I want to read this text that I got. And Corin had sent me a text, and we've texted back and forth over, you know, the past couple of years. Her wedding song was the same as my wedding song.
1: Oh, and I remember, yes.
0: And she remembers me talking about how Fran kicked cancer's butt, how Fran went through, you know, treatments, mm-hmm. had colorectal cancer, and, you know, all the trials and tribulations that went along with that, and now she is cancer-free. Unfortunately, her husband, Gary, had stage 4 lung cancer for almost 7 years. The cancer came back, spread to other organs in his brain. And August 1st, God decided to take him home and no more pain. And she was just wondering, she feels like she's ready to hear it again. If we could play Bless the Broken Road.
1: Oh, wow.
0: By Rascal Flatts.
1: I don't know if I'll be able to get through it.
0: Knowing the story?
1: Yeah.
0: Yeah. Well, it's a story of joy. I mean, when you hear the song,
1: I know,
0: it's a reflection upon better times.
1: But you're making me cry now.
0: And, you know, the bond between two people. And I just wanted to go ahead and satisfy that for her this morning. So, Corin, here's your song on I-105.

0: Y105 WIOV. Jeez.
1: Yeah. Thanks.
0: That was tough. It's still tough. That song goes out for Corinne this morning, who lost her husband. And Aaron said Corinne is her aunt's best friend, and she knows her very well. When she heard the news about Gary, her heart broke, and she said her thoughts and prayers are still with you, Corinne. So they love you very much. And Jim from Lidditt said, I'm not a big Rascal Flatts fan, but that was a beautiful tribute.
1: Yeah.
0: So.
1: And, yeah, it is.
0: I've got
1: okay. Okay. Moving right along.
0: I cried all the way through that song, just knowing, you know, just thinking about her and what she must be going through this morning. It's 5:54. We'll talk about cereal and Casey's Choice coming up next. Okay. I want to five.
2: Welcome aboard. My name is Mikey. I'm in the ninth grade, and I just got my flying permit. This is my very first flight, so I hope I do okay. Wow! This is going to be so cool!
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4: Lancaster County getting word of an accident on 30 at 896 in East Lampeter Township. Have one in East Hempfield Township, East Main Street at Church Street. And we've got one in Clay Township, West Main Street, 322 in the area of Whistler Road. No problems on 222 or 283. Looking good through Berks County on 176. 12 in the West Shore Bypass, quiet on I-78. No issues in Lebanon County. John Wilsbach, right now traffic.
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1: All right, 5:59, 1 minute ahead of 6 o'clock here on this Wednesday A-Frame Peak of the Week. Ernie Dunkelberger, your neighbor, said his favorite cereal is Honey Nut Cheerios. I like Honey Nut Cheerios.
2: And Cheery Nose, too.
1: And Cheery Nose, yes. You know, I had a question this morning that kind of plays into what you just said. And it's, why do we kiss? And I might bring that up a little bit later on. There are actually some reasons, some physical reasons on why we kiss.
2: Oh.
1: And you said something about noses and, you know, in Eskimos, they kiss, they rub noses. But it's the same thing. It's getting your face right up against someone else's face.
2: Yeah, in somebody's space.
1: And inhaling their pheromones.
2: So gross.
1: I'm right now. I'm up in the up against your radio. I'm trying to get out. Help me. Kathy Logan said, "Good morning, guys. I used to love Raisin Bran and Rice Chex. I don't like the fruity cereals either, Casey."
2: Oh,
1: Allen.
2: Yeah.
1: And Frank Fries, otherwise known as Duke, says, "I know Bobby Vinton."
2: Oh, good.
1: "Mr. Lonely."
2: Yes.
1: "And Paper Roses."
2: And then what's her name did that?
1: Marie Osmond,
2: yeah.
1: Yeah, so you have five people now. Five people.
2: Thank you, my five friends.
1: Five friends that all know the name Bobby Vinton and probably at least one of his songs. So he's 91 years old, and he's from Pennsylvania. I don't know if he still lives here, though. I wonder where he lives today. I wonder what he's doing this morning. Think he's having coffee?
2: I'm going to see if I can find out.
1: Listening to us on the app. You know, cussing my name. Let me get down on one knee and gently press the key fob to the radio station into the hand of Casey Allen. Look her in the eye and say, "Hey, Casey Allen.
2: Hey, what?
1: What are you playing this morning?"
2: Happy 60th birthday to Leanne Womack. I hope you dance.
1: It's Casey's choice. I-105. Good morning.

0: WIOV, that's Leanne Womack, turning 60 years old today, and that, of course, is Casey's Choice. Excellent job, as always, Casey Allen.
1: Thank you.
0: 5 minutes after six, Corin just checked in and wanted to say thank you. She's sorry she made everybody sad, but she knows that her husband, Gary, had heard the song as well. And she wanted to say, love you, Aaron, and thank you, Jim. And have a great day, everyone. So thank you. Appreciate you, Corin, for checking in. And make that six. Can you make it six people now?
1: No, Bobby Vinton.
0: Yes. Kathy Logan says she liked Blue on Blue.
1: Oh, yeah. Heartache on Heartache.
0: Yeah. So there you go. But let's also remember.
1: What? Yes.
0: Let's bear in mind, it took 40 minutes to get six people to say that they, too, no, Bobby Vinton, and they actually, most of them named at least one song. So, and if you're missing what we're talking about this morning, we did a little contest with our favorite radio contestant who can't win prizes, Casey Allen.
1: Mm-hmm.
0: And one of the answers she gave us was Bobby Vinton.
1: Right.
0: And it was met with silence over here. Like, what?
1: Who?
0: And I know Bobby Vinton, you say, I mean, there used to be commercials, I think, Bobby Vinton singing his songs and you could buy his record.
1: Oh, okay.
0: It's like one of those infomercial commercials that would play on a Sunday morning, blue on blue, you know, but yeah, I know who he is, but it was just a really abstract answer from the contest.
1: It just was the first thing that popped into my head.
0: No, that's okay. It made for interesting content. Yeah, 6 minutes after 6 o'clock. Casey, we got this other show to go do. We can't get to it till you say the magic word.
1: Hasta luego.
0: And welcome to the other show we were about to go do. Casey Allen, what you got?
1: Bail has been denied for Agostino Abatello, who was arraigned on multiple felony charges, including possession with intent to deliver cocaine and conspiracy, after he was identified as the alleged leader of the cocaine trafficking ring that involved Penn State University students in two fraternities. The 24-year-old surrendered. He was one of 14 people charged earlier this week, 13 of them students, one of them being the father of one of the students. So Agostino and Thomas Robinson were the ring's primary suppliers, and they traveled to Philadelphia and New York regularly to get large quantities of cocaine. According to a story from WGAL, the cocaine was then cut and packaged primarily at the Delta Upsilon and Sigma Chi fraternity houses before being distributed mainly to Penn State University students. Now, Delta Upsilon has been placed on interim suspension while the Office of Student Accountability and Conflict Response investigates these allegations. Sigma Chi is not a recognized Penn State student organization.
0: All right. Thank you, Casey. 8 minutes after 6 o'clock, some news from the world of country. Also, Kenny Chesney up next, I-105.
2: Now, New Holland Toyota traffic on I-105.
3: Lancaster County, East Lampeter Township still have crews out with an accident, 30 at 896. Have one East Hempfield Township, East Main Street at Church Street. We're in good shape on 283 and 222. Looking good on 501 and 72. Into Berks County, 176, 12 in the West Shore Bypass. No delays, looking good, I-78. Lebanon County, a fire department activity just outside Myerstown and Jackson Township on North College Street. That's 501. John Wills, Spock, right now traffic.
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0: I-105-WIOV. That's Kenny Chesney with Carrie on it. It's Rich and Casey, 613. Just to put a tie on this Bobby Vinton stuff.
1: Okay.
0: Marty checked in. He said, Bobby Vinton is not the Polish prince. He said, and I'm 100% Polish. So I don't know. Did he refer to himself as the Polish prince?
1: I don't know.
0: I'm not sure, Marty. And I'm sorry. I just don't know enough about Bobby Vinton. I mean, Casey kind of threw this out on the air this morning and and we ran with it. But I don't know a lot of the details. Is he someone that refers to himself as the Polish prince?
1: I have no idea.
0: And I don't want to open up a can of worms here about
1: the
0: princes and whether he's Polish or not. Or whether
1: we
0: he's
1: just
0: Polish
1: know
0: prince.
1: That he lives with his wife in Florida right now.
0: Yes. Matter of fact, Danette said he lives in a gated estate on Manasota Key in Englewood, Florida.
1: Okay.
0: So thank you. Now we know where he is.
1: Yeah.
0: Listening on the app this morning, 6:14. Just cussing my name under his breath. On the way, more breakfast cereals. Right now, it's that time of the morning. For some news from the world of country, we'll start with the nominees for the 2026 MTV Video Music Awards came out yesterday. And Ella Langley, Shaboozy, Stella Lefty lead the country artists with two nominations each. Ella's Choosing Texas up for Song of the Year. Shaboozy's Cowgirl up for Best Cinematography. And Stella is nominated for Best New Artist. Now, Morgan Wallen also secured one nomination for Artist of the Year.
1: What?
0: I know. It's crazy that he got nominated.
1: Yeah.
0: And it'll be even crazier if he wins. Because let's face it, he never gets nominated. And therefore, he never wins.
1: Exactly.
0: Or maybe he does get nominated every now and then.
1: Yeah, he has been, but still, he's never won.
0: We always nominate him.
1: Yeah,
0: we always say, this is the year. And then it never happens.
1: So Miranda Lambert is going to be the first artist to perform at Nashville's newest venue. It's called The Truth. That'll be October 1st. Her show will also include a 12-piece string section. And she says, we've never gotten to play that way on stage. And to have the opportunity to do it for the first time at the opening of a beautiful new venue right here in Nashville is going to be really special.
0: Kip Moore has a warning for young artists trying to be like Morgan Wallen, Tyler Childers, or Zach Bryan. He said, we see a lot of people chasing the big seller in our format right now. But by the time you catch it, the train has left the tracks and you're going to pick up a few little nibbles here and there. He said, but then it's going to fizzle out. He said, it's great to be inspired by somebody, but you have to find your own voice. Because again, by the time you catch that train, you're just going to get the pebbles from it. Those are pretty wise words.
1: Yeah, that's true.
0: And there you go, friends. That is some news from the world of country. Stick around. Coming up next, we got Thomas Rhett and Riley Green teaming up at
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0: 105 WIOV. That's Thomas Rhett and Riley Green. Half of me. It is 6:22. It is Rich and Casey. And we're talking about favorite breakfast cereals this morning. And we're talking about it because some of the breakfast cereals are starting to put toys back in.
1: Yeah, I think that's kind of cool.
0: Me
1: Except
0: too.
1: For digging your, I hope they're, I don't know, I digging your hand.
0: Oh, that's
1: the,
0: okay.
1: But then other people eat the cereal.
0: Well, what if you live alone?
1: Well, what if you don't?
0: Well, then you say, this is my box of cereal. This is my prize. And I stuck my hand in there. So what are you going to do about
1: it? So did you stick your hand in or did you dump the cereal out into like a huge bowl?
0: Oh, no.
1: No, I didn't either.
0: No, we just stuck our hand in there and we grind it in to get all the way down to the bottom.
1: Yeah.
0: Just to try to get that prize. So what is your favorite breakfast cereal? And boy, oh boy, I'll tell you, we've got a lot of people checking in on this particular question this morning. Let's see. Scott from Oaten says he's a Cinnamon Toast or Frosted Flakes kid.
1: Okay.
0: He said it's cereal first, then milk. I'm with you. Cereal first, then milk. Not water. And not whatever John's putting on it. What's he putting? Protein drinks?
1: Protein drinks, yeah.
0: On it. Which I got to admit, that's a little, I'm not comfortable with it yet. And it's kind of settling in my mind, but it is kind of a smart idea.
1: It is. Get your protein. But I think that person was talking about, didn't we talk earlier about the fact that sometimes people put milk in the bowl first?
0: Yeah, that's odd.
1: Yeah, it is.
0: I mean, to each his own, you can do what you want. But traditionally, you pour the cereal in the bowl and then you pour the milk until you're satisfied. You know, what about sugar? Did you put sugar in there?
1: A lot of times.
0: So did I. Especially if I had some of those non-sugary cereals.
1: Yeah, Wheaties.
0: Wheaties, that's a good one.
1: And
0: Cheerios.
1: Shredded wheat.
0: Shredded, you had to put.
1: Oh, yeah.
0: That's why they came out with frosted shredded wheat later on.
1: And didn't they have a cinnamon instead of like the white icing? There was a cinnamon on top of it, some of them.
0: You know, that sounds vaguely familiar.
1: Yeah, it wasn't as good.
0: No, you still had to add sugar to it.
1: Yeah.
0: John, the Sunbelt mechanic, says he eats Morning Summit from Costco.
1: Morning Summit?
0: Morning Summit. I'm not sure what that is. He said when he was a kid, though, it was peanut butter, Cap'n Crunch, and Fruity Pebbles.
1: Oh.
0: As his go-to. And by the way, he eats Summit from Costco, and he uses either almond or oat vanilla milk.
1: Okay.
0: Yeah, I know a lot of people do that. I'm a traditionalist with the milk. I mean, it's got to be whole milk.
1: I use the almond.
0: I don't use 2%. I don't use skim. I use whole milk because I like it. Although we were out at Rough and Tumble, and remember those kids were there, and they were talking about their duties when they were out on the farm.
1: Yes, that's right.
0: There was a dairy farm, and they had to milk the cows. And I said, do you drink raw milk? And they said, oh, yeah, wouldn't drink it any other way.
1: Yeah. No, thank you.
0: Yeah.
1: That's not my thing.
0: Yeah. Well, you know, I wasn't raised on a farm. I respect those who are, and I understand it's a different way of living, but I got to have my milk pasteurized.
1: Yeah.
0: Just me. Just me. I mean, if you want to drink it raw, good for you. Cinnamon Toast Crunch. Person we've never heard from before, just type those three words. Cinnamon Toast Crunch.
1: Okay.
0: Brian Sigmund said Rice Krispies and Cheerios.
1: Yeah, I put lots of sugar on Rice Krispies.
0: So did I.
1: I mean, crunch.
0: Shed Builder John said his favorite cereal is Honey Smacks and Almond Cereal. Yeah, I'm with you on the Honey Smacks. They used to be Sugar Smacks back in the day. And then sugar became a bad word in the cereal industry, so they started changing stuff. But Honey Smacks, yeah, I'm down with it. Denise from Narbonne says she gets up at 4:30, so breakfast is usually just coffee and then maybe a piece of toast with peanut butter. She really doesn't eat breakfast, but back in the day, her favorite cereal was Lucky Charms. Gary from Hanover says, I don't eat cereal often, but my favorite is Cocoa Pebbles and Golden Grahams. He says, I don't think Golden Grahams taste like they used to, although that seems to be the way with a lot of foods.
1: They don't taste like they used to.
0: Yeah. Do you think that's an internal change on our part? Or
1: no.
0: Do you think it's
1: I think it's, you know, them trying to make things different.
0: Make it different or cut back on all the flavor stuff so that they can save a little money.
1: More healthful, yes.
0: I'm always suspicious. What's your favorite breakfast cereal? Let us know. Stick around. On the way, Hudson Westbrook with Painted You Pretty at I-105.
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4: Lancaster County, East Lampeter Township, still with the accident, 30 at 896. Have one East Hempfield Township, East Main Street at Church Street. Checking on a fire alarm in Lancaster City on Chestnut Street at Franklin Street. 283 and 222 are in good shape. Berks County, no issues on 176. 12 over the West Shore Bypass, dealing with an accident just outside Myerstown. North College Street, that's 501. John Wills, Fox, right now traffic.
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0: 105 WIOV as Hudson Westbrook with Painted You Pretty. It is Rich and Casey, 635. I'm always interested in texts that start out that say, sorry, Rich. Here is one from Doug. Sorry, Rich, but milk ruins the cereal.
1: Ooh.
0: What?
1: I guess maybe sogginess if you let it in too long.
0: Doug says he always takes his cereal dry. Trix, Sugar Pops, Frosted Flakes, and Cap'n Crunch. I love all those cereals, Doug, yeah. But I'm a milk guy. Now, you and I, Doug, could probably team up against Gene Simmons of Kiss, who puts water on his cereal, which I find
1: disgusting.
0: Well, not only that, I think it should be illegal. I think he should be arrested. Chris from Quarryville said his favorite cereal is Fruity Pebbles with marshmallows and honeycomb. But I don't know if I know. You're getting an alert over there.
1: I am.
0: I don't know Fruity Pebbles with marshmallows.
1: Yeah, I don't know either. Do you add your own?
0: I don't know. But let's take something that's already got 39 grams of sugar.
1: Yes.
0: And throw in those sugar balls as well. Oh. But it sounds delicious, Chris. I can't say it doesn't.
1: Well,
0: and
1: let me look. I'm bringing it up here. Fruity Pebbles with marshmallows. Oh, yeah.
0: They got them.
1: Well, it looks like those are the bars, like Rice Krispie bars.
0: Oh, okay.
1: It's,
0: Oh, that sounds good.
1: Yeah.

0: it works then.
1: Cinnamon Toast Crunch, somebody said, just had a bowl this morning. Reese's Peanut Butter Crunch as well. And retired warehouse manager Tom, who is a big fan of Bobby Vinton, said Product 19 was his go-to cereal when he was younger. Do you remember Product 19?
0: I forgot about that.
1: He said, Cheerios, no sugar now. Thank you, Tom. Appreciate it. Appreciate everybody. It's 6:37. What do you got coming up in your e-buzz?
0: I have a story about Ella Langley, plus a little bit more about Frank Beard, who passed away on Monday, and a little bit more about what Hayden Panettiere's mom feels about this whole issue.
1: Okay. That's coming up. Morgan Wallen next.
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0: 105 WIOV, 20 cigarettes, which just happens to be how many they come in a pack. That is Morgan Wallen. People used to ask me all the time, hey, you got an extra smoke? I say, no, sorry, they only come 20 in a pack. 641, 19 minutes ahead of 7 o'clock. It's also that time in the morning for Casey's E-Buzz.
1: Ella Langley does not hold back with sharing her fans with her faith. During a stop in Texas, she introduced her song Loving Life Again with a gospel message saying, I want you to know that you are loved. You are so loved, not just by the people you're here with, but by Jesus Christ. And that's all you could ask for in this life. I know I look like I've got it all figured out up here, but I do not. I'm just so thankful that no matter how hard it gets, no matter how many times I question myself, I have the most important person that could love me, loving me, and that's all I need. Nothing else that gets me back to loving life again. Longtime ZZ Top drummer Frank Beard died Monday at his ranch in Richmond, Texas. He was 77 years old. There's no word on the cause of death, but he took time off last year to deal with unspecified health issues. He returned several months later, but didn't play with the band on their tour at all this year. In addition to being a great drummer, he was famous for having the last name Beard, yet being the only member of the band without a beard. Hayden Panettiere's mother, Leslie Vogel, spoke with NBC News yesterday and called out Hayden's boyfriend, Brian Hickerson. She said that Hickerson was with Hayden at the time of her death and called him a person in her life that we have been trying to get rid of for quite some time. Now, she didn't accuse him of anything, but she said Hayden lost her way and chose the wrong path. Hickerson did plead guilty back in 2021 to two counts of physically abusing Hayden, which she wrote about in her memoir, This Is Me, A Reckoning. Sources say that it was Brian's brother who found Hayden unresponsive in that apartment in Greenville, South Carolina. Brian was asleep in another room at the time. And Madonna leads the 2026 MTV Video Music Award nominations with 11 nods this year, followed by Taylor Swift with 9. The MTV VMAs air on Sunday, September 27th at 7:30 on CBS and MTV. And there's your E-Buzz on I-105.
0: Thank you, Casey Allen. It is 6:43, 17 minutes ahead of 7 o'clock. Coming up, What the What? Also, Stella Lefty at I-105.
2: New Holland Toyota traffic on I-105.
3: Lancaster County still with that accident, East Lampeter Township on 30 at 896. Still seeing some delays there. No issues on 222 or 283. A little busy on the Marietta Pike. That's going to be 23 there at Roarstown Road. Heading into Lebanon County, just north of Myerstown. I-1. Berks County looking good on 176 and 12. No problems, 222. John Wilsbach, right now traffic.
4: 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New Holland.
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0: Y105 WIOV. That's Stella Lefty. The song is Boston. Stella nominated for a couple of VMAs, so congratulations to her. 6:50, 10 minutes ahead of 7 o'clock, and Scott from Moton still wanting to keep that Bobby Vinton thing alive that we talked about at 5:20 this morning. But he said, Bobby who? Never heard of it.
1: You people.
0: We were playing a little game this morning, for those of you just joining us. Playing a little game. Casey was the contestant, and one of the answers was Love, and then you popped off with a Bobby Vinton song. Which one was that?
1: I Love remember? How You Love Me.
0: And I was like, who's that? And you're like, Bobby Vinton. I'm like, I guarantee you 2% of our audience doesn't even know who Bobby Vinton is. Well, that was 90 minutes ago, and Casey Allen has had 6 people say, oh, yeah.
1: Bobby Vinton.
0: I said the qualification for answers in our games here is at least 5% of the audience has to know. And I think you're at 2% right now. You're not even at 2%. But Bobby Vinton, and of course, we ended up learning a lot about Bobby Vinton this morning.
1: Yes, we did.
0: And between now and then. So thank you, Scott, for trying to pick at that scab this morning. We appreciate it. Fruit Loops coming in as an answer for favorite cereal this morning. Grain Hauler Gary says, don't eat Cap'n Crunch dry. Okay.
1: Why?
0: Because
1: I like Cap'n Crunch. I like it dry.
0: I like Cap'n Crunch too. However, you got to put milk on that. Because if you don't, it's going to tear the roof of your mouth off. It is.
1: Yeah, that's true.
0: It's pretty rough.
1: Do you remember Grape Nuts?
0: I do remember Grape Nuts.
1: I used to love them. I did not put sugar on those.
0: Yeah, I think I sprinkled sugar on them.
1: I did not. No way.
0: Yul Gibbons.
1: Hugh Brenner was the bald guy in The King and I.
0: Right, yeah. Yul Gibbons.
1: Oh, you know The King and I, but you don't know Bobby Vinton.
0: I know who Yul Brenner is. How about that? But Yul Gibbons was the spokesperson for Grape Nuts and talked about how healthy they were and all this other stuff. And then he ended up having a heart attack and dying. He was like in his early 60s.
1: Yeah.
0: So sorry to hear that, Yul. It is 6:52. It's also that time of the morning for me to tell you a story that at the conclusion of which you may find yourself uttering those three words.
2: What the what?
0: What? This story takes place in British Columbia, where a couple lost their home to a wildfire. And now faced additional stress by trying to cancel their cable and internet services. After evacuating, Greg Brown and his wife contacted the cable company to cancel their subscriptions. But they were told they had to pay a $660 disconnect fee or $10 a month to keep the account on hold. And you do know their house burned down in a wildfire, right? New British Columbia regulations that came into effect on August 1st mandate fee-free subscription cancellations, though the couple had renewed their contract shortly before the rules took effect. So it looks like the cable company was going to hold them to that.
1: Oh, man.
0: Until the news media got a hold of it, and the cable company, which, by the way, is called Rogers Cable, acknowledged that customer service should have waived the cancellation charges considering the emergency situation that this couple was in. They apologized to the couple and agreed to cancel the account without penalty and waive all equipment replacement costs.
1: Oh my gosh.
0: Rogers, the name of the cable company, stated that it is actively reinforcing this policy with its frontline agents to ensure affected wildlife victims receive immediate support. Can you imagine? You lose your home. You lose your home in a wildfire. And then you have all these other things. You know, you got to make sure the water's shut off. You got to make sure that you're not still getting billed off for all this stuff. And the cable company wants to...
1: It reminds me of the story from yesterday.
0: Right.
1: About, what was it? Somebody was getting a ticket because their car was in the parking lot, but they had a heart attack or
0: the
1: something.
0: The lady had a heart attack and died and was brought back to life, and they still were going to charge her because she didn't move her car. What's going on in this world?
1: I don't know.
0: Either way, that story there didn't make me say those three words. What the what?
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4: Lancaster County, East Lampeter Township, still with the accident, 30 at 896. Going to find some delays there. Have one of Manheim Township, McGovernville Road, 741 there, just off of 283. We're in good shape on 222. No issues on 72 or 501. Now into Lebanon County, they're clearing that accident in Myerstown. That's on North College Street, that's 501. We're looking good through Berks County on 176. And 12, seeing some busy conditions on 183 Burnville Road. Watch your speed there near West Leesport Road. John Wilspach, right now traffic.
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0: 105 WIOV. That's Luke Combs, Be By You. It is 2 minutes, almost 3 minutes now, after 7 o'clock. This is WIOV FM, WIOV HD1, Ephrata, Lancaster, Reading. Been talking about breakfast cereals this morning. Ace Medic checking in. He says, good morning, Richard. Ooh. And Casey.
1: Richard.
0: Very stern.
1: Yeah.
0: Thank you, Ace. Cinnamon Toast Crunch. Cinnamon Toast Crunch Waffle. I'm not familiar with that. Is that a new cereal?
1: Cinnamon Toast Crunch Waffle.
0: It's interesting. Fruity Pebbles is his other one. Aiden said his favorite cereal is Lucky Charms, and he always puts a lot of milk in his bowl, which is very important, and he always waits to eat it because he likes his cereal to be a little soggy.
1: I don't like it soggy.
0: But I can understand with Honey Nut Cheerios or something along those lines, having it be just a little softer than normal. I don't like it soggy. Don't get me wrong. Like, okay, if it's sat in there too long, it's bleh. But, always put a little bit of milk in there.
1: So I just brought up the Cinnamon Toast Crunch new waffle cereal. And it just looks like little waffles.
0: That are Cinnamon Toast Crunch.
1: Yeah.
0: Oh, okay. It's a new twist. I'd like to be in that marketing meeting. What if we made them look like waffles?
1: Well, that's a good idea.
0: Well, we don't want to change the flavor. We'll just make them look different. That'll sell more boxes.
1: Yeah.
0: 4 minutes after 7 o'clock. Casey Allen, what you got?
1: Dave Hahn, former Manheim Central High School head football coach, has been placed on unpaid administrative leave from his teaching duties during an investigation of alleged student misconduct during a high school phys ed class. Back in June, Hahn resigned his coaching post. A second former assistant coach, Jared Shearer, who teaches social studies at the high school, he also resigned from the team in June, as did a third teacher, Caleb Walton, all following the district's announcements that it's conducting an investigation with Manheim Borough Police Department into this student misconduct. Now, Walton is returning from paid leave, could return as a coach at the school in the future. No word as this time as to when the leave for the others will end, or what the precipitated, what happened that made this move happen.
0: Okay. All right. Thank
1: We're
0: you.
1: Not going Kate. Into detail.
0: Coming up, we do have Sugarland tickets at 7:30. We have Luke Combs tickets coming up in just a little over an hour. And we have Scotty McCreary coming up next, I-105.
2: Now, New Holland Toyota traffic on I-105.
3: Lancaster County trying to clear that accident, 30 at 896, still seeing some backlogs there. Mount Joy Borough accident, Donegal Street at Lumber Street. They cleared that one on McGovernville Road just off of 283. We're in good shape on 501, just busy there, and on 222. Berks County, no problems on the West Shore Bypass. Looking good on 61 and I-78. John Will Spock, right now traffic.
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9: Showtime.
10: Oh, yes! It is showtime. Good morning, everybody. 7:13. It's that time of the morning for the Rich and Casey Show. My name is Rich. Please welcome up here on the stage my good friend and favorite radio personality, Casey Allen.
11: Good morning.
10: Good morning to you. So good to have you along. You know, just going to the text club this morning, and some people will not let go of Bobby Vinton.
11: Oh, no. I have more supporters or people that
10: apparently
11: don't.
10: You do. Carol okay. Shoebrooks from Robinsonia says, I know who Bobby Vinton is, and Mr. Lonely is one of his songs.
11: Yes.
10: And she said her favorite cereal is Life Cereal, so... She's combining the two topics this morning. Not that Bobby Vinton was a topic, but somehow
11: he
10: he's worked his way into the show.
11: So you could, instead of singing Come and Play, you could have sang Lonely, Mr. Lonely.
10: Is that one of his songs?
11: Yeah, that's Mr. Lonely.
10: Okay. Let's see. Somebody else checking in this morning. Jean from Willow Street said Bobby Vinton's best song was Blue Velvet.
11: Oh, she wore blue velvet. Yes.
10: See, even I know that song.
11: Okay.
10: But Bobby Vinton to me is not something that I probably have not spoken his name in 30-40
11: well,
10: years.
11: Well, I'm sure I haven't either. But when you gave me the word love and said what song has the word love in it, that's the song that I came up with, the Bobby Vinton song.
10: And that was a game that we played this morning with our favorite radio contestant who can't win prizes. And ladies and gentlemen, I'm here to bring her back.
11: And we're going to do it again?
10: No, we're going to do a different game.
11: Oh, I want to do that one again.
10: This one's called the Yes Game.
11: So all the answers are yes?
10: You have to answer yes to everything.
11: No.
10: Every question that I say.
11: Even
10: first
11: if
10: of
11: I
10: all,
11: disagree?
10: Even yes. Yes, it's the yes game. First question. Are you attracted to clowns?
11: I refuse to answer on the grounds that it might incriminate me.
10: The game's no fun if you don't answer.
11: But then I'm a liar.
10: That's okay. We'll call it the liar's game.
11: We'll call it the liar game.
10: Are you attracted to clowns?
11: Yes. But I'm not.
10: Do you creep on people on Facebook?
11: Yeah.
10: Do you like anchovies on your pizza?
11: Oh, oof.
10: Remember, the answer is...
11: Can it be yes,
10: no,
11: but?
10: No. No, you have to say yes.
11: Yes.
10: All right, there you go. I didn't know that. Do you eat the anchovy pizza while you're creeping on people on Facebook?
11: Yes.
10: And fantasize about clowns? Do you think anyone saw you steal that laptop from work?
11: No, but they probably saw me take the monitor.
10: Casey?
11: Yes?
10: Why is it a struggle just to get you to say yes?
11: Because I'm lying and I don't lie. You're making me. You're forcing me to lie.
10: Casey, are you a bad tipper?
11: Yes.
10: If the opportunity arose, would you get the poop emoji tattooed on your forehead?
11: Yes.
10: Do you go to karaoke night and sing your heart out to Bobby Vinton?
11: Yes.
10: All right. There you go. Good job. Remember when you called all the personalities in this building terrible radio hosts?
11: Yes.
10: Is your Google history bad? In other words, if he went and looked at what you were Googling, would there be bad stuff in there?
11: Oh. Yes.
10: Mm-hmm. Do you enjoy smelling other people's feet?
11: I don't like this game. I want to play the other one.
10: What is the answer?
11: Bobby Vinton.
10: You enjoy smelling Bobby Vinton's feet?
11: Yes.
10: All right, thank you, thank you. All right, I think I've held you long enough. Ladies and gentlemen, how about a big hand for Casey Allen? Good job on the yes game.
11: Thanks.
10: Hey, we have another game coming up. It's the 1 second game, and it will involve tickets to Sugarland. Ninth row tickets, final day for this giveaway. And then a little under an hour from now, it'll be Rich and Casey Theater for Luke Combs tickets right here on I-105.
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0: I-105 WIOV, Megan Maroney. The song is Medicine. Sugarland Ticket's coming up here in just a few minutes. Hold on a second. I got to dial this number.
1: Hello.
0: Hi, we're looking for Martha.
2: Hello.
0: Hello, is this Martha?
2: Yes, it is.
0: Martha, this is Rich and Casey at I-105. How are you?
2: Great. How are you?
3: We're good.
0: We're great. You're going to be greater here. Did you enter to fly to Vegas to see Tim McGraw in concert?
2: Yes, I did.
0: Guess what?
2: I won?
0: You won!
2: Wow, thank you very much.
0: Awesome. Well, thank you for entering the contest. There you go. That's Martha.
3: Yep. She texted in those national keywords.
0: Martha from Kutztown won the trip to go see Tim McGraw in Las Vegas. She's going to be front row, the orchestra pit. Mm-hmm. And she's going to get a two-night stay at the Flamingo Hotel. She's going to get round-trip airfare. And she's going to meet Tim McGraw.
3: That's right.
0: I always highlight that because I know people are like, oh, yeah, okay, you're going to fly me there. That's great. You're going to put me up at a hotel. What? I get to meet him? Yes, you are going to meet Tim McGraw. So congratulations goes out to Martha.
3: Good job.
0: And thank you, everybody, who participated in our little contesto that we had. 727. I mentioned Sugarland tickets coming up. Also, your 60-second stand-up is next at I-105.
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5: Lancaster County, they cleared the accident in East Lampeter Township on 30 at 896. Now we've got one in Mannheim Township on the Lidditz Pike, Route 501 at Airport Road. They're trying to clear one in Mountjoy Borough on Donegal Street at Lumber Street. No issues on 222. Berks County, moving well on the West Shore Bypass. No issues on 12. Looking good on 61. Watch your speed on 183 and on I-78. John Wills Spock, right now traffic.
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1: Sitting over there, and I went, I don't know why I felt the need, though. I had to go, I'm not really picking my nose.
2: I know.
1: I just want you to know. Because I know that's one of these things you categorize as extremely offensive.
2: Yes.
1: Like, we can tell poop jokes till the day is long. But if I mention one booger, you go,
3: oh, gosh, yeah. Why you got to do that?
2: Yeah.
1: So I felt the need to clarify that I was not sitting over here picking my nose.
2: Okay.
1: What I was doing is getting this 1 second clip. By the way, it's about a second and a half because once again,
2: you're being so nice.
1: I'm a very generous radio host. It's about a second and a half of a Sugarland song. And the first person who will correctly identify this little 1.5 second is going to go sit ninth row at the Sugarland show, November 14th at Santander Arena.
2: Okay.
1: Tickets, by the way, on sale right now via Ticketmaster.com. But before we get to that, we have your 60-second stand-up. And this morning, in honor of National Potato Day, it's Jimmy Roulet talking about potatoes on I-105.
4: I was walking by the potato aisle, potato section, as it is, because there's so many different potatoes. It's not like celery, where there's one, and then, bloop, celery. Like, what happened? Well, how come he's so popular? What happened to the potato? How come we are, like, he's got his own toy? Come on. That's kind of cocky for a vegetable right there. He's in every aspect of our eating, like breakfast, lunch, and dinner. Hash browns, tater tots, french fries, potato chips. Mm-hmm. You know what I feel bad for? Sweet potato. Oh, yeah, he's got the potato name. Never caught on and became famous. It's like he moved out east, started drinking. Changed his name to Yam, just...
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0: not released a song that has not gone to number one. So congratulations to Luke. Luke is going to be playing in Philadelphia in April of next year. As a matter of fact, I believe it's April 24th.
1: Right, that's it.
0: Tickets for that go on sale this Saturday, and we will have a pair to give away via Rich and Casey Theater coming up right around 8:10 this morning. But right now, oh my, it's that time of the morning for us to give away some stuff. And the stuff that we're giving away is tickets to go see Sugarland, November 14th at Santander Arena. In Reading, tickets are already on sale. You can get them via Ticketmaster.com. And you should also know this. These seats are ninth row. And they're also the final pair of tickets that were given away this week.
1: Okay.
0: To go see Sugarland. Now I'm going to play a, let's see, how long is this? 1.7. Wow.
1: Wow. Over a minute. I am second and a half.
0: I am definitely a giving radio host today. So here is the 1.7 seconds of a Sugarland song that you have to identify.
1: I know what that is.
0: You think you do?
1: Yes, I do.
0: All right. There you go. Let me play it again for everybody. What Sugarland song is that?
1: Am I right?
0: I don't know what that gesture is. It looks like you're flipping me off over there. What are you doing?
1: Isn't that right?
0: No, I don't know. Casey's extending her arm and then
1: Don't.
0: Why?
1: You'll give it away.
0: I'm not giving it away. Yes, it's not right. Whatever you're guessing is not right.
1: Yes, it is. I can't believe you can't figure out my...
0: You look like somebody, like a junkie, going, I need a fix.
1: You know what I'm doing. You're bad.
0: All right, so what song do you think it is? The phone number here is 1-800-860-1105. First person to correctly identify it is going to the show. Every line is lit. We take them in the order that they come in. We'll start with line one. Hello, line one. Who's this?
2: This is Matthew Myers.
0: Matthew Myers. Matthew, where are you calling from?
2: I'm calling from Millersville.
0: All right, Matthew in Millersville. What are you doing this morning?
2: I'm at the laundromat doing my laundry.
0: Oh, okay. Very, very cool. Laundromats have gotten kind of expensive lately. I was watching somebody the other day. Does the laundromat that you go to have the card swipe on it where you can swipe your card?
2: Yes, they do.
0: Yeah, see, they've definitely moved into the year 2000 for sure. Well, Matthew, back to the thing at hand here. I'm going to play this down the line for you. I want you to listen to it and then identify it. Here we go. Matthew, what Sugarland song is that?
2: Is it Stuck Like Glue?
0: No! I'm so sorry. That is not correct.
1: That's what I thought, too.
0: I know that's what you thought. And that's why I was saying, I don't know what all this arm slapping was that you were doing over here.
1: I wasn't slapping. I've been trying. I was stuck.
0: Oh, you were stuck like glue on your arm?
1: That's wrong. I think you're wrong. I think Matthew's right.
0: Matthew is not right. I'm sorry. I-105. Hi, who's this?
3: It's Jason.
0: Jason, where are you calling from?
3: Temple, Pennsylvania.
0: Temple. All right, Jason, can you turn the radio down there in the background just a second?
3: Sure.
0: Thank you. All right, Jason, I'm going to play this down the line for you, and it is not Stuck Like Glue. All right, so here we go. What song is that from Sugarland?
3: Is it All I Want to Do?
0: Oh, no. I'm sorry, Jason. Look at this.
1: But didn't we say all their songs sound alike?
0: I did not say that. You said that.
1: I know.
0: Jennifer Nettles, I would never say that. All right. Hi, who's this?
4: This is Tina.
0: Hi, Tina. Where are you calling from?
4: Why Missing, PA.
0: Where?
1: Why Missing.
0: Why Missing. All
4: yeah.
0: Right. And Why
4: yeah,
0: Missing.
4: Reading, yes.
0: Look
4: yes.
0: at us spanning the globe this morning.
1: Yeah.
0: All right. All right, Tina, I'm going to play it down the line for you. Tell me what song it is.
4: I think it's Stuck Like Glue.
0: No! No, I'm so sorry. You were so close. I'm so sorry. I-105, hi, who's this? Where are you calling from?
5: Hi, this is Jill from Auburn.
0: Jill from Auburn. Yeah. All right, Jill. I'm going to play it down the line for you. Let me just tell you this out of the gate. It's not stuck like glue. Here we go. What song is it?
5: Is it Something More?
0: Ooh, no, it is not Something More. Boy.
1: They all sound alike.
0: Everybody.
1: They do.
0: Everybody is struggling with this. Hi, who's this?
6: Hi, my name is Carla, and I am from Sinking Spring, Pennsylvania.
0: All right, Carla, you got to do this for us. Carla, I'm going to play it down the line. Listen carefully. What Sugarland song is that?
6: It Happens.
0: Yes!
1: Very good.
0: Carla, thank you for bailing us out of a very uncomfortable situation as it continued to go on. Everybody's saying stuck like glue, but no, It Happens is the name of the song. And Carla, you're going to the show.
1: You're going to
0: be sitting ninth row.
6: All right.
0: Good job.
6: All right. I cannot wait.
1: Good.
0: Very, very cool. Carla, hold on one sec. We'll get some information from you. Everybody else, stick around. Coming up, 750 Positives. And we will play It Happens from Sugarland next. I-105. 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
8: Lancaster County busy but looking good on 30, 283 and 222. Still that one in Mannheim Township on the Lititz Pike, Route 501 at Airport Road. No issues, 222 south, just some slowing down to your 30 ramps. Berks County looking good on 176 and 12. No issues, 183 or 73. Watch your speed on I-78 at Lenhartsville. Looking good through Lebanon. John Wilspach, right now traffic.
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at 105 WIOV. Luke Combs, another smash on his hands. Once again, Luke Combs has

0: I-105 WIOB. There it is, the elusive Sugarland. It happens. Thank you, and congratulations once again to Carla from the Reading area. She's going to see Sugarland, ninth row, at Santander Arena on November 14th. Jim from Lidditz said he heard that Bobby Vinton is opening for Sugarland at the show. So there you go.
1: Oh, that's great.
0: Thank you. I appreciate it, Jim. Grain Hauler Gary said it happens, not stuck like glue. Yeah, he's listening on the delay.
1: What did the other person say, too? Somebody else gave another one, and again, they all sounded alike.
0: Already gone? I think something more. Was another one. Somebody said, next time Rich plays the yes game with you, Casey, just cross your fingers when you say yes.
1: True.
0: And that way you can go ahead and say yes, even though you mean no, and it won't have any residual effect on you.
1: That's a good idea.
0: 7:52, it's also that time.
2: Think positive.
3: You're such a glass half full kind of guy.
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3: Glass half full.
5: Let's try to be positive.
0: Yeah, let's try to be positive, and just know, here's a positive thing. In about 20 minutes, we've got tickets for Luke Combs at Lincoln Financial Field next April. But yes, they go on sale this Friday, so we're giving away tickets all this week. The Sacramento Zoo is welcoming three hero rats. They are giant African pouched rats that were trained to detect things like tuberculosis. Sound like I'm from Long Island. Tuberculosis, landmines, and trafficked wildlife.
1: Okay.
0: Visitors can see the rats in a new interactive habitat, and the zoo plans to feature them in daily demonstrations that showcase their scent detection skills. The hero rats will be part of the zoo's education programs focused on illegal wildlife trafficking.
1: Oh,
0: it's kind of cool.
1: That is very cool.
0: Massachusetts Rescue has dedicated itself entirely to guinea pigs and is caring for nearly 400 of them at its sanctuary in Salisbury, about 40 miles north of Boston. Apparently, there's a lot of squeaking. The owner says the nonprofit regularly takes in abandoned pets from across the country. Volunteers help feed, clean, and care for the guinea pigs, which often need to be adopted in pairs because they're social animals.
1: Yeah, you are supposed to have guinea pigs. I think we talked about that the other day, didn't we? You should have them in twos.
0: Yeah. So if you're going to adopt a guinea pig, you have to do two.
1: Do two of them.
0: Can't just do one. Olympic gymnast Jordan Chiles just surprised her favorite high school teacher during a reunion at her former school in Vancouver, Washington. Jordan credits Mrs. Gaines with helping her through a difficult moment when she was questioning whether to continue pursuing gymnastics. Jordan said the teacher's advice to follow her heart stayed with her throughout her career. The reunion was part of a campaign by Upworthy and Donors Choose, celebrating teachers who make a lasting impact on their students. That's pretty cool. I like the recognition going out to teachers.
1: Yeah, I do too. I think that's very needed.
0: I don't think they get enough recognition. 7:54. Stick around. Like I say, the Luke Combs ticket's on the way. And George Burge with Luke Bryan is next at I-105.
6: Now, New Holland Toyota traffic on I-105.
7: Lancaster County seeing some slow go 30 eastbound as you make your way from 283 over to 222. A single vehicle off to the shoulder there prior to the Lidditz Pike, causing some extra rubbernecking. 222 south, about a half mile backlog of slow go down to your 30 ramps. Then we've got an accident on the Lidditz Pike, Route 501 at Airport Road. Heading into Berks County, we're looking good on 176 and 12, getting heavier on 422, right in the area of 47th Street. And we're also seeing some slow go on 183 down past Palisades Drive and Plum Creek Road. John Will Spock, right now traffic.
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0: I-105 WIOV, George Burge and Luke Bryan with Ride, Ride, Ride. It is the Rich and Casey Show. And yes, it's true. We have tickets for Luke Combs. And yes, it's true. We're playing Rich and Casey Theater. That means we're going to dramatically read some lyrics to a Luke Combs song. If you're the first person to identify the song that we are dramatically reading the lyrics to, and you're going to win the tickets. He's coming in April of next year.
1: Yep.
0: So, I mean, it's kind of an early thing, but the tickets go on sale this Friday. Right now, it's WIOV-FM, WIOV-HD1, Ephrata, Lancaster, Reading, Casey Allen. What you got?
1: Things that are going on this weekend. Remember when I did the cookbook signing at the Heart Gallery and Market on Water Street?
0: Yes.
1: Well, they are hosting an event on Friday from 4 until 7. And it's free, and you can go in and talk to the artists about their creative works in there. Movie night at the historic Rockford will be hosting an outdoor movie night called National Treasure 2, Book of Secrets. So make sure you bring a blanket or a lawn chair. It's 8 till 10, and historic Rockford is located at 840 or 881 Rockford Road in Lancaster, and that also is free. Then coming up on Saturday, it's the Lancaster Craft Beer Fest, located at the 100 block of North Queen Street in downtown Lancaster. And that'll be from noon to 3 and then again from 4 until 7. It is $55.20 for general admission, and it includes all the beer that you're going to be trying. There is a Hammer Creek Bluegrass concert going on at the Elizabeth Township Community Park in Lititz. That's a 28th Division Highway. That's Saturday. That's free, 5 until 7:30. And then looking at Sunday, we've got that fish place, that pet place, hosting the annual The Reptile Day. Bring the kids from 10 until 2. Cost for that is free as well.
0: All right. Coming up, Luke Combs tickets. Also, Scotty McCreary next. I-105.
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4: We've got an accident in Lancaster County on 30 eastbound prior to the Lititz Pike. It's off to the left side, still causing a slow go from 283 over to 222 and 283 east into the 30 split. That's backed up to the Mannheim Pike. Lancaster Township accident, Orange Street at Cottage Avenue. Got one Lititz Pike, Route 501 in the area of Airport Road. East Tempfield Township accident, Harrisburg Pike at State Road. Making your way into Berks County. Busy on the West Shore Bypass, but no issues. Heavy on 183 at Plum Creek Road. Looking good, 78. John Will Spock, right now traffic.
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0: 105 WIOV. Scotty McCreery, It Matters to Her. It is the Rich and Casey Show, and it's that time of the morning for us to play Rich and Casey Theater. That's where we're going to read the lyrics dramatically to a Luke Combs song. You have to be the first person to identify what song we're reading the lyrics to. And if you're the first person to do so, then you are going to win tickets to see Luke Combs at Lincoln Financial Field Saturday, a Saturday night show on top of it. For the working folks in the listening area.
1: That makes a difference.
0: It sure does. Tickets, by the way, go on sale. The pre-sale is Thursday, tomorrow. But the on sale to the general public is Friday at 10 a.m. Are you ready, Casey?
1: I'm ready.
0: All right. Casey's an actress. I'm not much of an actor, but as you'll be able to tell, I will overact this thing. I knew it was going to be a long night. From the moment when
1: we locked eyes over whiskey on ice, started talking about us again.
0: If I would have just laid my drink down and walked out,
1: I wouldn't be in my truck driving us to your house.
0: But you rolled in with your hair in the wind, baby, without warning.
1: I was doing all right, but just your sight had my heart storming.
0: The moon went hiding, stars quit shining.
1: Rain was driving, thunder, lightning.
0: And there you go. Ladies and gentlemen, how about a hand for Casey's acting skills?
1: How about a hand for Rich?
0: Yeah, I don't know what character I was there. You know, I don't know why I started talking this way.
1: At least you were consistent.
0: Yeah. Well, thank you. I appreciate it. The phone lines, 1-800-860-1105. That's 800-860-1105. What Luke Combs song were those lyrics from? I see every line is
1: lit. Oh, my goodness. Look at that.
0: It's like a Christmas tree over here to my left. All right. I'll just take them in the order they come in. I-105. Hi. Who's this? Where are you calling from?
2: Jesse from Conowinga.
0: Jesse from Conowinga. Jesse, what are you doing this morning?
2: Hauling Amish.
1: Oh, okay.
0: Hauling the Amish. Where are you hauling them to?
2: Parkton, Maryland.
0: Oh, okay. Wow. Now, do you drop them off there or do you stay there all day and then bring them back?
2: Oh, it depends if he has jobs to look at or not. Today I got to drop them off and go pick up payroll, and then I'll get back and pick them up.
0: Okay, very cool. All right, the issue at hand here is Luke Combs and those lyrics we read. What song was those lyrics to?
2: I'm thinking She Got the Best of Me.
0: No. Oh, I'm sorry, Jesse. That is not correct. Good try, though. We move to the next line, I-105. Hi, who's this? Where are you calling from?
3: Nolan from Pine Grove.
0: Nolan from Pine Grove. What are you doing this morning?
3: Oh, just waiting for the fog to roll off here so we can get something done.
0: Oh, okay. All right. Well, Nolan, what song were those lyrics to?
3: Hurricane?
0: Yes. Good job, Nolan. Way you're to going go. To see Luke Combs. How about that?
3: All right.
0: Just like that. You're going to see Luke at Lincoln Financial Field on Saturday night, April 24th. And it's a win them before you can buy them situation. Congratulations, my friend. Can you hold on?
3: Yes.
0: All right. Nolan's hanging. It's 8:14. John Morgan. We should play Hurricane, shouldn't we?
1: Probably at some point.
0: All right. Luke Combs up next.
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0: Y105 WIOV, Luke Combs, Hurricane, 821, April, Lincoln Financial Field. I'll just talk staccato this morning. Tickets on sale Friday. Don't want to miss it. 821. So you remember that movie Flashdance?
1: I loved that movie.
0: And in the movie, the main character, I forget what her name is, but she was a welder. Wasn't she a welder?
1: She was a welder and a wannabe dancer.
0: That's right. And she would dance at night.
1: Yeah, she was auditioning for dancing.
0: But she would weld during the day. And, you know, I think it came out in the late 80s. I was so attracted to that. I thought, you know what?
1: I just remember the ending, that she went to the audition and she wasn't at all what they were looking for.
0: Yeah.
1: And yet she danced her heart out to what made her her. And she was just overwhelmingly happy. And I loved that end of that movie.
0: Well, let me tell you something.
1: Yeah.
0: If I hadn't met Fran,
1: mm-hmm.
0: and because I love my wife, but if I hadn't met her, I'd be out there searching for a female welder.
1: Would ya?
0: Yes, I would. And if you're saying to yourself, I bet a lot of guys would like a female welder. Well, you're probably right. I only wish I was a welder. Well, there's a simple way you can become one.
1: Mm-hmm.
0: By going to Lancaster County Career and Technology Center. Now, I don't want to just speak for the ladies here, and I shouldn't be. I should also speak for the guys, because I'm sure there's a lot of guys out there who want to be welders as well. And they're like, well, where would I even learn that? At the Adult Welding Technology Program they have at Lancaster County Career and Technology Center.
1: And as he said, this is an adult. This is different from the high school welding program. This prepares students for careers in automotive, construction, and as well, infrastructure industries. And you can do the full-time and the part-time higher education programs.
0: Absolutely. 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
0: That's right. Be a welder. Become an attractive member.
1: Yes.
0: Of society. All welders are attractive. You wait till you get in that class. You'll be like, look at all these attractive people around me. 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Stick around. 824, Nate Smith and Tyler Hubbard up next. I-105.
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5: Well, they cleared that fender bender on 30 eastbound at the Lititz Pike. It was on the left shoulder, but that's gone. Still running a little heavy slow from the Fruitville Pike over to 222, but that is quickly improving there on 30 eastbound. Had a fender bender on 222 southbound, south of the Oregon Pike exit off to the side. Just minor slowing past that. Accident, Lancaster Township, Orange Street at Cottage Avenue. Got one east, Hempfield Township, Harrisburg Pike at State Road. And they're clearing the one of Manheim Township on the Lititz Pike, Route 501 at Airport Road. No problems on the turnpike. Watch your speed, 222 at Adamstown. Berks County looking good on 176. 12's running a little slow from an accident westbound between the 5th Street Highway and 61. Use some caution through there. John Wilspach, right now traffic.
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0: I-105 WIOV. That's Keith Urban and somebody like you. What do you think the ugliest vegetable is? You think there's an ugly vegetable?
1: Like
0: you look at it, you go, ooh, that's gross. I would never eat that. I think the beet, before you cut into it, is kind of ugly. I think a turnip is kind of ugly.
1: I don't, because, I mean, they're in like a heart shape. They have like a point at the bottom.
0: Yeah, but they look...
1: dirty.
0: Yeah, they look dirty. That's a good word. They're dirty looking. So I think they would be an ugly vegetable. What's another ugly vegetable? Like green peppers, I don't like them, but it does have a nice shiny form to it. It looks good. They're colorful, the reds, the yellows, the greens.
1: I don't know about vegetable, but a lot of times I see these strangely named fruits that have like little spikes on them, and I go, ew, that's gross.
0: Like a pineapple?
1: No, like, I don't know what they are, but they're spiky.
0: Spiky fruit?
1: Yeah.
0: You don't like spiky fruit?
1: I guess not.
0: Well, you got to cut into them. It's kind of like a pineapple.
1: Yeah, guy. I'm sure that they're good, but...
0: It's like the beet. The beet is not bad. It just needs to be cut in. Same with the turnip. You have to cut into them.
1: Yeah.
0: And I was thinking about vegetables and just kind of looking at them. Like, what is ginger root? Ginger root looks gross. It looks like a stick.
1: Oh, I buy that.
0: Yeah, but it's gross looking. It doesn't look like something you want to eat. It looks like something you'd chew on when you were stuck in the forest.
1: Like you just ripped it off of a tree.
0: Yeah, I'm just curious. Ugly. Tomatoes are beautiful. They look really good. I mean, you know, in good condition, but they don't look good on the inside. See, that's the difference.
1: Yeah.
0: Tomatoes look like larvae.
1: No, I think so too.
0: Inside, and they're just kind of gross. But they do have an attractive outside. A carrot. Carrot's not bad. Once it's cleaned up.
1: Once it's cleaned up, right.
0: Yeah, but again, it has that whole turnip look to it. It has to be washed. 841, Casey is here to bring us up to date with her e-buzz.
1: So the nominees for the 2026 MTV Video Music Awards came out yesterday, and Ella Langley, Shaboozey, and Stella Lefty lead the country artists with two nominations each. Ella's Choosin' Texas, up for Song of the Year. Cowgirl by Shaboozey, up for Best Cinematography, and Stella nominated for Best New Artist. Morgan Wallen secured one nomination for Artist of the Year. So the best country would be Choosin' Texas, Ella Langley, Dry Spell, Casey Musgraves, Somewhere Over Laredo, Lainey Wilson, Back in the Saddle, Luke Combs, Cowgirl, Shaboozey, Boston, Stella Lefty, and Brunette by Tucker Wetmore. Miranda Lambert will be the first artist to perform at Nashville's newest venue, The Truth, October 1st. Her show will also include a 12-piece string section. Kip Moore has a warning for young artists trying to be like Morgan Wallen, Tyler Childers, or Zach Bryan. He said, "We see a lot of people chasing the biggest seller in our format right now, but by the time you catch it, the train left the tracks and you're getting to pick up a few little nibbles here and there, but then it's going to fizzle out." New Reading Rainbow host Michael Threets has checked himself into a hospital due to mental health issues. Johnny Depp is in talks to return for the 6th Pirates of the Caribbean movie. Seattle Seahawks receiver Cooper Kupp has opened up a coffee shop in Fayetteville, Arkansas, for his brand Dodo Coffee. He and his wife, Anna, part of an ownership group that includes his sister-in-law and her husband, as well as his wife's parents. The children of Robin Williams have reactivated his Instagram account to fight back against rampant AI abuse of his voice and likeness. Anne Hathaway says she pushed really hard to get Julie Andrews back for Princess Diaries 3 and still hopes that she will change her mind. On TV tonight, Reacher, Ted Lasso, and Nation's Dumbest. And there's your e-buzz on I-105.
0: Thank you. I got to see that. Nature's Dumbest. It sounds good. Like the dumb vegetables.
1: No, Nation's.
0: Oh, never mind. I'm not watching it. 843.
2: New Holland Toyota traffic on I-105. Well, they cleared that fender bender 30 eastbound at the Lidditz Pike. Things are moving a lot better now on 30 east between 283 and 222. Got a fender bender on 222 south near the Oregon Pike exit. Off to the side, not affecting. Fender bender east, Hempfield Township, Centerville Road, just off of 30. Got one Lancaster Township, Orange Street, and Cottage Avenue. Clearing the one on the Lidditz Pike, Route 501 at Airport Road. Into Berks County, still dealing with that accident. 12 westbound between the 5th Street Highway and 61. Got a minor backlog and slowing there. John Wilspach, right now traffic.
3: Where does a little bit of country mean a lot of savings? New Holland.
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0: 105 WILV. That's Post Malone and Blake Shelton. Pour me a drink. It is 8:51, 9 minutes ahead of 9 o'clock. It is the Rich and Casey show. And just in case
1: what?
0: You missed this morning.
2: Hello.
0: Hi, we're looking for Martha.
3: Hello,
0: is this Martha?
3: Yes, it is.
0: Martha, this is Rich and Casey at I-105. How are you?
3: Great. How are you?
1: We're good.
0: We're great. You're going to be greater here. Did you enter to fly to Vegas to see Tim McGraw in concert?
3: Yes, I did.
0: Guess what?
3: I won?
0: You won!
3: Wow, thank you very much.
0: Awesome. Well, thank you for entering the contest. There you go. That's Martha. And she's from Kutztown, and she is going to be sitting in the orchestra pit for the Tim McGraw show. She's also going to be flown there, her plus one, round trip airfare. She's also going to be put up in the Flamingo Hotel for two nights.
1: Ooh, hoity-toity.
0: And this is pretty big. She's going to meet Tim McGraw as well.
1: Woo-hoo.
0: So she's getting the whole package. It pays to participate in these little national keyword games that we play. As Martha is a testament to that. So congratulations, Martha, from Kutztown. And stick around. Morgan Wallen up next.
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0: I-105 WIOV, that's Luke Bryan in country, and she knows it. It is Rich and Casey on your Wednesday A-Frame Peak of the Week. And, you know, pennies are hard to come by already, you know, just because they stopped making them.
1: Yeah.
0: But you can still find some, like down in my basement. I have a ton of pennies. Didn't you say you collected them,
1: yeah,
0: too?
1: Yeah, we have a jar of them.
0: Well, this is what I want you to do today. I want you to go home.
1: Uh-huh.
0: And I want you to dump them on the floor. And I want you to look through them.
1: Ooh, no.
0: If you somehow get a 1982 D penny, give it a good look. There have been two versions of that coin found with a small date over the years. And there could be more out there. And if you find one, it's worth anywhere from $18,000 to $25,000 to collectors.
1: What do you mean, a small date?
0: Small date. So in other words, it would say 1982-D in the normal font that you would see on it.
1: Oh, okay.
0: But some of them have a smaller date as opposed to other ones. And those to collectors are very valuable. $18,000 to $25,000. That's not bad. It's not a bad find.
1: I just, you know how you don't like to touch paper? I don't like to touch coins.
0: Coins are gross.
1: Yeah, they really are.
0: Like back when I used to go to Vegas back in the day, before they used cards and that kind of stuff, you used to have to put the quarters in, like five at a time. So if you sat at a video poker game for any length of time, usually your hands had like a black grossness on
1: them. And they smell.
0: They did smell.
1: Yeah.
0: They smell good. You know why?
1: Why?
0: Because they smelled like money. Giving you an opportunity to win an adventure to this year's I-105 Fall Fest. 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

0: I-105 WIOV Taylor Swift. I knew it. I knew you. It is Rich and Casey, and only you, Casey Allen, on this
1: show. Can prevent forest fires.
0: Only you can answer the question that I'm about to ask. The colors that women find attractive on men are. What's the number one color? Like when John wears something that has some color to it, what's the color that you find most appealing?
1: Oh, golly, that's a good one. I think he looks...
0: I'll tell you what the national...
1: Like, okay, go ahead.
0: I'll tell you what the national average is after you take a guess.
1: Oh, after... I mean, I actually like to see him in black, but that's not really what you're asking, is it?
0: Well, yeah.
1: I mean, that's not really a color, is it?
0: Well, it's listed. It's number three.
1: It's three?
0: Three on the list.
1: Is blue number one?
0: No. Blue isn't even on the list. Well, really? Navy blue is number two. I'm sorry.
1: Okay.
0: Number two is navy blue, and light blue is at the end.
1: Oh. So number one we don't have yet, and it's not white. No,
0: white is number five.
1: Really?
0: Yeah, you're in the top five with three of the colors.
1: Okay, so, and I orange?
0: No, orange did not even
1: make it.
0: No,
1: I mean, it's not red.
0: It is red.
1: Seriously?
0: Yep.
1: Oh, I don't see that at all.
0: Apparently,
1: I don't agree.
0: The color that women actually find most attractive on men is red. Nah. Followed by navy blue, black, burgundy, I would venture to say burgundy and gold, go skins. white is number five. Charcoal gray is number six. Followed by olive green, forest green, camel and tan, purple, and then light blue.
1: Now, do you have a red shirt? I mean, you have...
0: I have red shirts. I've worn red shirts on Fridays. We do red shirt Friday.
1: Well, yeah, there's like t-shirts, right?
0: No, it's like a long sleeve shirt that I wear.
1: I don't pick red as number one.
0: Okay, that's fine. You don't have to go along with the flow. You can be a...
1: I'm a rebel.
0: You are. You're contrarian to all the other women when it comes to colors. But there you go. Just a little knowledge there, guys. If you want to be attractive to women, except for Casey, all you have to do is wear red. Here's Russell Dickerson. Happened to me. It's I-105.

0: I 105 WIOP, Dan and Shay, Say So, Russell Dickerson before that. It is Rich and Casey. It's also that time of the morning where we look back at this day, August 19th in history. It was 167 years ago, Casey, 1859. That crazy French stuntman, the Great Blondin.
1: The Great who?
0: Blondin. You don't know him?
1: No. I thought you were going to say Walenda.
0: Well, he was a Walenda before the Walendas. He crossed Niagara Falls on a tightrope, carrying another.

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1: Ringo Starr and his wife, Maureen, had a baby boy named Jason on this day, 1967. So when the song came out, she had a baby.
2: She had a baby.
1: I don't know if they were connected in any way. 33 years ago, 1993, Kim Basinger married Alec Baldwin.
2: Oh, yeah.
1: And that lasted 8 years. And then it ended. And let's see. Operation Iraqi Freedom officially ended when the last brigade of our combat troops left Iraq on this day 16 years ago. And there you go. Oh, comedian Dick Gregory died 9 years ago, 2017. Okay. And there you go. Got to end on a death.
2: Yeah, night. Anyway, what's with that?
1: I don't know. I'm sorry. I just threw it in there. There's another death, but I'm not going to get into it.
2: Okay.
1: And there you go, folks. That's some stuff that happened on this day, August 19th in history. Jason Aldean up next, I-105. Giving you an opportunity to win an adventure to this year's I-105 Fall Fest. 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
1: That's where Never Give Up comes from. I wasn't Brock. I wasn't Roman. I wasn't Dwayne. I was last.
0: And the biggest names in pro wrestling and beyond.
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0: I-105 WIOV, that's Lone Star with My Front Porch Looking In. It's Rich and Casey. It's also that time of the morning where I make my way out. Casey makes her way over. And then we make an agreement that she will be here tomorrow morning. But today, there is no agreement.
1: I have to say no.
0: Yeah, she's going to say no because she's off to a little vacation.
1: Yep.
0: And with your family, and that'll be fun.
1: Kids and grandkids. It'll be fun.
0: So it's just me flying solo tomorrow. I will be here at 5 a.m. to wow you.
1: Woohoo!
0: I laugh because it's funny. But Casey is going to take it till 2 o'clock. Casey, have a wonderful vacation.
1: Thank you so much.
0: And we'll see you when you get back. Here's Thomas Rhett, I-105.

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This year, the energy will be just as explosive. 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
17: 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It's also National Aviation Day and International Bow Day. Hi there, it's Casey Allen with you on this Wednesday. 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
1: 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Don't you? That's music from Brett Eldridge on this Wednesday. Hi, it's Casey. Up next, music from Morgan Wallen. And speaking of Morgan, Kip Moore is warning young artists not to try and copy superstars. People like Morgan Wallen.
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I-105 WIOB with My Wish from Rascal Flatts. Good morning. It's Casey Allen. And as we get close to noon, if you are planning maybe to go out to eat for lunch with your boss and you're wondering, what should I order? Well, according to an etiquette expert, here are some tips on what not to do. First of all, steer clear of the most expensive items on the menu, including the market price specials. Be careful with alcohol. Drinking too much can lead to conversations you might regret later. Don't order multiple courses if your boss is only ordering one. Make sure and follow the boss's lead. And finally, skip foods that are

messy or difficult to eat. The goal, enjoy the meal while keeping the focus on the people at the table. Here is music from Lainey Wilson. It's Phone Keys Wallet on I-105.

It's called a smart speaker because even Alexa knows. For country in Pennsylvania, it's I-105 WIOV. That is John Morgan. And kid myself, it's Casey Allen. And if you are thinking of purchasing airline tickets, airfare is up 26% since last summer. But the New York Post says that you could get deals if you purchase tickets through three cities. Those three cities are Denver, New Orleans, and Orlando. So keep that in mind. Kane Brown's up next on I-105.

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0: No radio, no problem. Just download the i105 app now. That is music from Dierks Bentley. Hi there, it's Casey. I've got a suggestion if you're looking for a one-day trip. There is a new Museum of the Philadelphian opening in Philly September 25th. And it's going to be some of Philadelphia's best moments. But I'm talking about booing and fighting and throwing things. And with Philly's reputation, that could be a big exhibit, right? But actually, it is a micro museum. It's only about 300 square feet. And I don't remember some of these things. Maybe you will. Some of the spotlights on exhibits will be everything from an 1866 baseball game that's packed with pickpockets to that infamous 1968 snowball attack on Santa, which I kind of remember hearing about. But there's also that Canadian hitchhiking robot that famously destroyed Philadelphia in 2015. And I do remember the chaos following the Phillies' 2008 World Series victory. So all of that will be included. But the thing to remember is that although Philadelphia has a bad attitude, it also is a neighborly city of brotherly love. And the museum says that's the mix of what makes a Philadelphian a Philadelphian. So admission to this is free, but if you want to check it out, maybe you better hurry, because for now it's just supposed to be a limited time thing. As I said, opening the 25th of September and closing November the 1st. Kenny Chesney with Carry On, coming up next on i105.
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South of Sanity, music from Zach Top on this Wednesday morning. Hi there, it's Casey Allen. I know school is starting. My little grandson just started kindergarten today. And if you have kids, make sure you stock up on Kleenex. The average adult with school-age children gets 6 colds a year. Those without children average only 2 to 3 colds.

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2: What's up, y'all? I'm Co Wetzel with my new song with Ella Langley, Jaded. 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
2: 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You know, that's why we fight. And we got in the room together, and Jaded kind of came, you know, with George Schmidt and Ernest in the room with us as well. It came really easy, and it turned out pretty good.

0: 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It's Your Music Plus, sponsored by Gusto.
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19: Sounds pretty good right now. Potato with some kind of topping, maybe. It's also National Soft Ice Cream Day, so you can have your ice cream after you have your potato for lunch. 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Good afternoon, and thank you for joining me. I'm Casey. You just heard Your Music Plus. It was new music from Coetzel, and it's called Jaded. Coming up in the E-Buzz today, the nominees for the 2026 MTV Video Music Awards came out yesterday. 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I'll let you know where it is. 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

0: you can take us anywhere just by listening on our app. So download that for free. Hi, it's Casey. That is Megan Maroney with Medicine. Speaking of medicine, do you have to take something so that you can sleep at night? If you do, just slap a sleeping pill label on a bag of jelly beans and then take one right before bed, and you will go to sleep about 16 minutes faster and you will stay asleep 79 minutes longer. What they're saying is this very simple act of just taking a beginning of quote sleeping pill, end of quote, even a phony one, prompts your brain to just relax. Well, I like jelly beans, so I might have to try that. Coming up next, musically, Florida Georgia Line with Cruz on I-105.
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That is Bailey Zimmerman with Chevy Silverado. Hi there, it's Casey Allen, and it's time for your food and drink news. Uber Eats is planning to begin integrating drones into its food delivery services in Dallas and Houston by the end of this year. 40 billion Oreo cookies are made every year. Diet Coke is composed of 99% water. Beer

is the third most consumed beverage on the planet. The Red Lobster has brought back their endless shrimp promotion, but only for a limited time. And cheese is not one of the 27 ingredients listed on the side of a can of Cheese Whiz. And that is your food and drink news.

0: Download our app and listen to Pennsylvania's country leader anywhere on I-105 WIOV. That is Justin Moore and the ones that didn't make it back home. My name's Casey. It's time for Did You Know? Did you know 64% of people have dreamt that they were falling? Did you know since 2019, 16% more of us take part in bird watching? Did you know Florida has more indoor tanning salons than McDonald's locations? Did you know if you have millennials living in the house, you have, on average, 5 dirty dishes in the sink? Did you know 15% of Americans think it's very difficult for someone to forge a signature? And did you know 10% of us think wearing glasses improves our chances of getting a promotion at work? And that's Did You Know on I-105.
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0: 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I-105-WIOV. That's Carrie Underwood. Hi, it's Casey. And if you missed my e-buzz this morning, the nominees for the 2026 MTV Video Music Awards came out. Ella Langley, Shaboozy, Stella Lefty lead the country artists with 2 nominations each. Ella's Choosin' Texas up for Song of the Year. And Shaboozy's Cowgirl is up for Best Cinematography. Stella nominated for Best New Artist. Morgan Wallen also secured 1 nomination for Artist of the Year. Here's the nominees for Best Country Song. Choosin' Texas, Ella Langley, Dry Spell, Casey Musgraves, Somewhere Over Laredo, Lainey Wilson, Back in the Saddle, Luke Combs, Cowgirl, Shaboozy, Boston, Stella Lefty, Brunette, Tucker Wetmore. Now, Madonna leads the 2026 MTV Video Music nominations with 11 nods this year, followed by Taylor Swift with 9. The MTV VMAs air Sunday, September 27th at 7:30 on CBS and MTV. Miranda Lambert will be the first artist to perform at Nashville's newest venue, The Truth, October 1st. Her show will also include a 12-piece string section. Seattle Seahawks receiver Cooper Kupp has opened up a coffee shop in Fayetteville, Arkansas, for his brand Dodo Coffee. And Johnny Depp is in the talks to return for a 6th Pirates of the Caribbean movie. On TV tonight, Reacher, Ted Lasso, and Nation's Dumbest. And there's your e-buzz on I-105.
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7: 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Good afternoon. Thank you for joining me on this Wednesday. I leave you now with some good news stories. The Sacramento Zoo welcomed three hero rats, who are giant African pouched rats that were trained to detect things like tuberculosis, landmines, and trafficked wildlife. Visitors can see the rats in a new interactive habitat, and the zoo plans to feature them in daily demonstrations that showcase their scent detection skills. The hero rats will also be part of the zoo's education programs focused on illegal wildlife trafficking. A Massachusetts rescue has dedicated itself entirely to guinea pigs and is caring for nearly 400 of them at its sanctuary in Southbury, about 40 miles north of Boston. Apparently, there's a lot of squeaking. The owner says the nonprofit regularly takes in abandoned pets from across the country. Volunteers help feed, clean, and care for the guinea pigs, which often need to be adopted in pairs because they are very social animals. And Olympic gymnast Jordan Chiles just surprised her favorite high school teacher during a reunion at her former school in Vancouver, Washington. Jordan credits Mrs. Gaines with helping her through a difficult moment when she was questioning whether to continue pursuing gymnastics. Jordan said the teacher's advice to follow her heart stayed with her throughout her career. The reunion was part of a campaign by Upworthy and Donors Choose, celebrating teachers who make a lasting impact on their students. Those are your good news stories on this Wednesday afternoon. Again, thank you for joining me, taking the rest of the week off, heading off for a little vacation with my whole family, so it should be a lot of fun. So till I'm back and talk to you again, remember, start where you are, use what you have, and then just do what you can.

0: 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I'm Harley. 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

0: 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I'm Harley. Beautiful day today. Enjoy it while you can. 80s, humidity is going to start to creep up as we go through the day. And then tomorrow looks like a wet one with showers, thunderstorms in the afternoon. Could be some heavy downpours and cooler too. Highs only in the 70s before we clear out again. Sam Hunt and Garth Brooks coming up on I-105 WIO.
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2: 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So every time I go back, it feels like I never left. So it's

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7: Lancaster County, minor fender bender, 30 eastbound just after Columbia, off to the side, not affecting things. Have one in Lancaster, sitting on James Street at Prince Street, that's clearing up. One in Mannheim Borough, Pitt Street, in the area of High Street. Seeing some busy conditions on 222 south down to 30, but no problems. 501's looking good. Heavy on 741 north of 462. Berks County's in good shape. 222's a little slow there at 73. No delays on I-78. Watch your speed on 81 between the 78 split and Pine Grove. John Wilspach, right now traffic. Where?

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0: 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Say, Alexa, play I-105 WIOV with Riley Green, who has a rather unusual problem, and that is that many of his fans, mostly women, throw their undergarments at him while he is on stage performing. And apparently, collecting those lacy things is a full-time job. I wouldn't know. But from what I understand, he says he donates all of those undergarments to charity. So at least they're going for a good cause, I guess. Why do people do this? Jason Aldean and Luke Combs coming up on I-105 WIOV.
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2: Lancaster County seeing bumper to bumper, 30 east from the Fruitville Pike over to 222. 30 westbound, slow Greenfield Road over past New Holland Pike. Minor backlog, 222 south. Down to your 30 ramps. They cleared that accident in Mannheim Borough. We're busy on 741 at 462. Keep in mind, in Lititz, they're going to do a car show. So 772 is being closed from 501 all the way over to Oak Street for that show till 9 tonight. John Will Spock, right now, traffic.
3: 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New Holland.
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Sunday, October 4th, Tyler Hubbard, Nate Smith, Josh Ross, Harper Grace, and Trent Becker in the collective. The kids are getting back to school and your life is about to be crazy busy. Don't forget to buy your VIP tickets before they're all gone. And they are almost all gone. So get them now while they're still there. WIOV.com. Got Tyler Hubbard coming up after Zach John King. I-105 WIOV.

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And in the support role that year was also the late great Dan Seals. Two legends that established Fall Fest as a do-not-miss event. This Fall Fest flashback has been brought to you by the Adult and Continuing Education Center. 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
3: Lancaster County's bumper to bumper 30 eastbound from 283 over to 222 and 283 east into the 30 splits back up to the Mannheim Pike. 30 westbound running slow from the old Philadelphia Pike Route 340 all the way over past 222. Heavy on 501 just north of 30. 1 mile backlog 222 south down to your 30 ramps. Accident Mannheim Township on the New Holland Pike 23 at Pinehurst Avenue. Got one in Manor Township on Columbia Avenue. That's 462 in the area of Oak Ridge Drive. And then in Mannheim Borough dealing with an accident there on South Main Street. That's going to be 72 just north of New Charlotte Street. Heading into Berks County, we're in good shape. No issues, I-78. John Wilspach, right now traffic.
4: 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New Holland.
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0: 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I'm Harley, and a big congratulations to Martha Pretorius of Kutztown. She, a local and national grand prize winner of the trip to Las Vegas to see Tim McGraw. And when Rich and Casey called her this morning, she was just a little bit surprised.
1: No, I won?
0: You won!
1: Wow, thank you very much.
0: Yeah, Martha Pretorius of Kutztown is going to Vegas to see Tim McGraw, and she's going to get backstage to meet him, too. I can't wait to see her pictures and her videos. That is going to be so, so cool. So keep it here, because you never know. Our next big trip to give away is coming real soon on I-105 WIOV with Tim McGraw coming up.
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5: Lancaster County's bumper to bumper 30 eastbound from 283 over to 222 and 283 east into the 30 splits back up to the Mannheim Pike. 30 westbound running slow from the old Philadelphia Pike Route 340 all the way over past 222. Heavy on 501 just north of 30. 1 mile backlog 222 south down to your 30 ramps. Accident Mannheim Township on the New Holland Pike 23 at Pinehurst Avenue. Got one in Manor Township on Columbia Avenue. That's 462 in the area of Oak Ridge Drive. And then in Mannheim Borough dealing with an accident there on South Main Street. That's going to be 72 just north of New Charlotte Street. Heading into Berks County, we're in good shape. No issues, I-78. John Wilspach, right now traffic.
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0: 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It was 30 years ago, 1996, that David Lee Murphy had his first number one song on the country charts with Dust on the Bottle. It then took him 23 years to have a second number one. That was his collaboration with Kenny Chesney and Everything's Gonna Be All Right. Well, I've got Kenny Chesney's latest Carry On coming up on I-105 WIOV.
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3: Now, New Holland Toyota traffic on I-105.
4: Lancaster County still got that slow go, 30 eastbound, 283 over to 222. 30 west slow from the old Philadelphia Pike all the way over to 222. 222 South Minor backlog down to 30, running a little heavy on 30 westbound, heading over past Roarstown Road. Dealing with an accident in East Lampeter Township Greenfield Road at Ben Franklin Boulevard. Got one effort of Borough East Main Street, that's 322 at Diller Alley. And then in Lititz, dealing with a car show there, closing 772 between 501 and Oak Street. In the Berks County, they're clearing that fender bender right on the West Shore Bypass there at Lancaster Avenue. Still got some minor slowing with that. 78 looks good. John Wilspach, right now traffic.
5: 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New Holland.
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So get those tickets while you're thinking about it right now. 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And I've got Harper Grace coming up after Kane Brown on I-105.

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For country in Pennsylvania, it's I-105 WIOV. 46 shopping days left until Fall Fest. 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

Hey girl, what's up? I know it's late, but I knew you'd pick it up. Nah, I ain't drunk. Okay, maybe I do have a little buzz, but

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0: 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I'm Harley. And if you've ever wondered, how can I get Megan Maroney's lips? I mean, she just does them up so nice. I think about this all the time. Well, I'm about to tell you because she recently revealed her lip routine. Are you ready? It's a little convoluted. All right, step one, Revlon ColorStay Multi-Liner in Dallying Color. That's your base, right? Then step two is Revlon Photo Ready Instant Blur Liner in Misty Color. And then to top it all off, it's Photo Ready Instant Plump Serum in Lip Floaties. So there you go. It's a three-step process to get Megan Maroney's lips looking perfect. It's a shame because I'm all out of the plump serum. Gotta replenish. I've got medicine from Megan coming up on I-105 WIOV.
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Gary from Rascal Flats just did a little golf, and for Folds of Honor, great cause. Luke Holmes, he says, absolutely good golfer. Here's Be By You, Country Nights Live.

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1: I was wondering if you could play Riley Green, Worst Way.
0: Riley Green, Worst Way?
1: Yeah.
0: Absolutely. What's your name? Where are you calling in from?
1: Jody in Beaumont.
0: Thank you so much for listening to the show. I appreciate it. It's nice to meet you.
1: You too.
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0: Dustin Lynch talking about this next song we're going to play, yeah, Easy to Love and Being Single.
1: It's a little bit of an autobiographical song. It's about a guy that's just embracing the wave of life and where it takes him. And for me, I'm single. I'm free. I'm addicted to the freedom a little bit, which I've kind of have some self-turmoil about of like, is this healthy, you know? Yeah. Am I ever going to settle down? I want to. I miss having a plus one to a lot of cool stuff in life. But I also love, you know, especially with what's happening with me in Las Vegas and this whole new type of music I'm making with electronic country music and just all, it's just taking me all these new places and like the potential for that's to take me all over the world. So I don't want to be too tied down right now because I want to give that enough attention, you know, that sure. And so I'm just being careful with how much bandwidth I give to somebody.
0: Here's Easy to Love on Country Nights Live.

Jason Aldean, got to be super grateful to have this guy on his team of songwriters. 17 songs for Aldean already. It's John Morgan. Here's Kid Myself.

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1: Women's concert prep. 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Because, as Riley recently learned, they're expensive. At a show in Maine this weekend, someone tossed their panties on stage, and Riley picked them up with a drumstick, hung them on a mic stand, and deadpanned, "Ma'am, you dropped those." The underwear's not being donated, but the bras might help some ladies who need them. Luke Combs just announced 12 stadium dates for 2027. His My Kind of Saturday Night Tour kicks off April 3rd in Arlington, Texas, with Treaty Oak Revival, Avery Anna, Shenandoah, and Wyatt McCubbin joining him. And Colt Ford is recovering after a tour bus crash in Germany. He broke his shoulder and had to be rescued through a shattered windshield, but says the crew is a little banged up and grateful to be okay. That's your Country Nights Live news update. I'm Bev Rainey.
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